0: It's called Prophecy from Villa Elaine, new from Remy Zero, new on Geffen Records, where I'm a scout, by the way. Heat Miser right before that, right before Remy Zero, we heard from Heat Miser featuring Elliot Smith. It's the band that he was in before he became the one and only Elliot Smith. It's from Mike City Sons, and we heard a tune called Get Lucky. And then Gomez, before that, it's a single. The new single is called Whippin' Piccadilly, features a remix of that song, and that's an extra track called Pussyfootin'. It's an import from Hut Virgin. That's Gomez, great band. The top of the set, we heard from MC5, Back in the USA. We heard Looking at You. That started the set. 6 minutes before midnight. Stay close and lit coming up at midnight with Pop Secret on 89.9 KCRW. I'm Liza Richardson, and you know, I don't often do shout outs, but I can't help it this time. Kenny and Lisa Weinstein, this one is for you, direct from New Orleans. It's the brass band hip hop sounds of Soul Rebels on KCRW 89.9 KCRW.
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0: The Soul Rebels capture the vibe that transcends the limitations of your traditional brass band. Their music is the product of nine souls who describe their sound as hip-hop, funk, till you drop jazz. This is jazz in the rebel sense. That's Let Your Mind Be Free. The album is of the same title, Let Your Mind Be Free. 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I picked it up in New Orleans after seeing the Soul Rebels perform at a club there that only features brass bands. It was great. And that was a couple of months back, but some inspiring sounds from the Soul Rebels. 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I'm Liza Richardson. Thanks very much for keeping me company tonight, and very special thanks to Rod Levesque. And Lit is next with Pop Secret, and I am back tomorrow night, 10 to midnight, every Saturday and Sunday. 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

Good morning. It's 6 a.m. Saturday. The music's taking a turn. It's time for Bent Music. Bizarre, eclectic, new, and tricky with Miss O'Donohue until 8 a.m. Miss O'Donohue urging you, if you have the least bit of energy in you, to get somewhere where you can see what the out-of-doors is doing right now. The moon is sitting there so fat and round in the northwest that it looks like she's gonna have little moons any second. And the east is so pink and rosy. Everything that's happening in between is stars.

Starting off a Saturday morning, October 2nd, 1982, with first of all the Symphony of Tibetan Bells, put together by Henry Wolff, Nancy Hennings, and Tony Platt. An amazing conglomeration of little pieces of metal that were carried very, very carefully out of Tibet when the communists, the Red Chinese, whoever it was way back there, some bad guys came and took over, and the monks all ran away. And one of the most important things they took with them was their bells. That went into a piece by Morton Sabotnik, one of the more, I guess, important and creative composers of our time, from his Four Butterflies, Butterfly Number One and Interlude, and then brand new from John Cale. The album is called Music for a New Society. The cut was Broken Bird, and Daruti Column, a band I have fallen deeply in love with, and that I think we'll be featuring this morning on Bent Music, Sketch for Dawn 1. I hope you got out there to see part of the dawn. If you haven't yet, it's still looking real good out there. The weather's been swell. It's sure been making me feel lively. I think I like this time of year best of all, certainly down here at the beach. The crowds have left. We have the sands all to ourselves, just us and the seagulls, but the weather's still real fine, crispy, nice. You can hear the waves real well at night.

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News, music, culture, and NPR for Southern California. I'm Tricia Halloran, and this is a special on-air presentation of Deirdre O'Donohue's show, Snap, which aired on KCRW from 1982 to 1991.

Bent Music on KCRW. That last set featuring a lot of music by a band called Deruti Column, a new album that I'm just in love with called LC. The last cut was them called The Missing Boy. Just before that was a very, very old song from Nick Drake with John Cale playing the viola called Fly. Deruti Column just before that with Jacqueline. The new album is called LC. It's on Factory Records. It's got some gorgeous artwork on the cover, too. So far as I know, it's only an import, and I myself found it at Rhino Records if you'd like to go find it and listen to some Deruti Column yourself. Before Jacqueline, an incredibly talented local quartet of musicians, Nels Klein, Alex Klein, Jeff Gauthier, and Eric Von Essen doing Mr. Von Essen's composition Morning Raga from their quartet music album. The trio called Felt did Evergreen Dazed from an album that's got an awfully good title. It's called Crumbling the Antiseptic Beauty, and it began with Deruti Column right around 7 with Never Know from this fine new album called LC. I'm called Miss O'Donohue. It's our first Saturday in October together. We mentioned last week that Christmas was a mere 3 months away. It actually is really a long time. It's a good 25% of the year. Nonetheless, I want all you bent campers out there to be putting on your thinking caps and thinking about a bent Christmas show. I'd like all of your suggestions for all the bent music we can come up with for the show that's closest to Christmas. And then, of course, at the end of the year, we've got to have a best of bent, right? So all your suggestions over the next couple of months, you should send to Miss O'Donohue at KCRW, care of Bent Music. The address here at the station is 1900 Pico Boulevard in Santa Monica, 90405. If you'd like to phone for a copy of the KCRW program guide to see what other bizarre, entertaining, new, and tricky things this station does. 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

She was so ashamed. Of everything she said.

F-R-G-K. FRGK. It's a geological term meaning funny rock, God knows. And it's a show here on KCRW. Bringing you unusual, experimental, and otherwise hard to classify music. 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
1: That's tonight, Saturday night, comes Sunday morning, Brent Wilcox with a wonderful show, FRGK. Lord knows Mr. Wilcox and I agree on any number of things, but one thing we probably agree on more than any other is that it really is very, very difficult to categorize music, and we're kind of devoted to the collapse of categories, finding ourselves sometimes bashing our heads against the walls, figuring out whether something, a record here, got filed in rock or jazz or pop or classical. Where is it? And there's often a problem of where does one put it? Where, for example, would you put this new Eberhard Weber album? Where would you have ever put Eberhard Weber? Where I would put it is high on the top of my list. He's brought along Lyle Mays, who's the keyboard player, with Pat Metheny, most often is where you'd know him from, and Lyle has made good on all those bombastic chords that he's been doing for so long and come up with some very fine playing on this cut called Often in the Open from the new album by Eberhard Weber later that evening on Bent Music on KCRW.

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Wrapping up this Saturday's edition of Bent Music on KCRW in Santa Monica at 89.9 FM. We're a community service of Santa Monica College. My name is Miss O'Donohue. I'll be back again, it's good Lord willing and the creek don't rise, next Saturday from 6 to 8 with more bizarre, eccentric, new, and tricky music. Stay tuned for Bob Darby. Saturday becomes eclectic.

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Played it off a Norman J compilation, Giant 45 on React Records. 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At the top, Harvey remix of Lindstrom and Christabel, Music in My Mind, brand new, coming through Wax, formerly just an import, forthcoming domestically through Wax Records. The program is Nocturna, your friendly neighborhood DJ Raul Campos here till the midnight hour with you. 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

Such a great collection. 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Curtis Mayfield Classics Remixed. That was Freddy's Dead, a theme from Superfly remixed by Blaze. The Roots Mix. Excellent compilation. We'll have to hear some more from this incredible little piece of work. And if you want to pick up a copy, I have a handful of them here. So if you're a subscriber, a little bit later on the program, we'll give you a shot to pick up a copy of Mayfield Remixed. Also got music coming up from Thievery Corporation, Jazzanova's new collection called Secret Love, new work from Nikos, Jill Scott, a King Groove compilation that's really cool. All kinds of stuff. If you have any questions or if you want to hear something, we'll try to make it happen. 310-450-5183. That's the number to give us a call here in the studios of 89.9 KCRW. And over the next couple weeks, we do present a number of upcoming shows. The Export Music Sweden Showcase, featuring Deportees, Money Brother, and others for a number of shows on their U.S. tour at the Troubadour. That's going to be, that's actually going on tonight, Wednesday, March 16th. 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And finally, KCRW.com presents the show at CBGB's in New York City. It's going to be Monday the 21st. A little closer to home, Mia Doi Todd at the Detroit Bar in Costa Mesa, Thursday the 17th. Also going on that night at the El Rey Theater, Michael Franti and Spearhead. Some soulful hip-hop. Michael Franti, Spearhead, at the El Rey Theater, Thursday, March 17th. And then on Monday the 21st, 07 vocalist Tina Dico with special guest AM at the King King in Hollywood. 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

the sounds of Curtis Mayfield remix by Louis Vega, the track called Super Fly. 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

0: You're in tune to 89.9 KCRW. Music from Solato, It's a Moody Thing. 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Great cover of the Al Green classic, Let's Stay Together. 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Louis Vega remix of Curtis Mayfield's Superfly. 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It's brand new on Rhino Records, Mayfield Remix. A little Jamiroquai in the set, covering the Kool & the Gang classic, Hollywood Swingin'. New collection, Kool & the Gang, the hits, Reloaded, coming on Sanctuary. And at the top of the set, Jill Scott, remixed by Notes. Brand new Notes remix of Whatever. It's a new single from Hidden Beach of Jill Scott. 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

0: It's music from a brand new King Groove compilation, The Now Sound of Mexico. Music from Hermetic Sound called Gleason. Put together by The Lounge King and Agent 69. Once again, the compilation, The Now Sound of Mexico. The Diplo remix of Amazon by MIA. Again, the artist is MIA. Amazon was the cut, Diplo on the remix. Look for a new full-length Arular coming on XL Recordings. Something from a new Sonar Collective compilation out of Germany, Secret Love, put together by Jazzanova and Resoul. Played the track by Bertoff and Savell, I Still Have Time. Something new from Eastern Sun, produced locally, To the Sun, from the full-length In Emptiness, coming on Ball of Wax. And check it, Ball of Wax, W-A-X-X, Ball of Wax. At the top of the set, Thievery Corporation featuring the vocals of David Byrne, A Heart's a Lonely Hunter, from the Cosmic Game, 18th Street Lounge, brand new from Thievery Corporation. You're in tune to Nocturna, Raul Campos here with you till midnight. At that time, Scott Silva Connections till 3 a.m. Any questions, 310-450-5183.
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0: 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And that's going to be Thursday, March 17th, and the Kaiser Chiefs, Phoenix, Embrace, Stars, Joy Zipper, and Sound Team. That's going to be Friday, March 18th. 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That's going to be Thursday afternoon, March 17th. And finally, KCRW.com presents our own showcase at the Crown Plaza Hotel, featuring performances by Willie Mason, The Like, The Diddy Bops, Anar George, Jessica Hoop, and Kristen Thomas. That's going to be Friday, March 18th. Once again, it's all happening in Austin, Texas, March 17th and 18th.
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0: 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Rounding out the program here, 89.9 KCRW. Raul Campos about to sign off, making way for Mr. Scott Silva. Connections till 3 a.m., so do stay tuned because the music will continue. Also played a brand new Static Revenger remix of If You Want to Be Yourself. Brothers Behind the Light, Supreme Beings of Leisure joining up. Binary Soul Records. Mr. Dennis White, Static Revenger, doing the remix. And he's actually going to be in the mix this Saturday night. Special Binary Soul record release party. Can't really announce it just yet, but if you want, you can shoot me an email, raul@kcrw.org, and I'll hook you up with all the info. Something new from the Groove Junkies featuring Indea. Music's got you jumping, brand new through Morehouse Recordings. Little Masters of Work featuring India. Old school classic, I Can't Get No Sleep, redone by Copyright. Single through ITH Records. /defected. Music from Milo, also in the set, In My Arms from Destroy Rock and Roll. That's the full length on Breastfed. And at the top of the set, Moby, covering a little classic, Temptation. New Order, I think, right?
1: Scott?
0: You're the New Order, Chief. Yeah, big thumbs up. New full length from Moby, double CD set entitled Hotel, coming through V2. Cool double CD. One's more of a vocal CD, and the second is a very cool ambient CD. So, big up to Moby, the little idiot, coming through with just another fantastic full-length Hotel. Keep in mind, you don't have to wait for the DJs to tell you what music you just heard. 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We're a community service of Santa Monica College. As always, I thank you greatly for tuning in. It's always a pleasure to come in and spin some records for you. 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So thank you, Mr. Lowe. Mr. Silva is up next with Connections. Do stay tuned. Until the next time, buenas noches.

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wasn't a clean take. In the end, the bells have come off and the stumps have been disarranged.

So we'll have another look at that. Stewart well down the pitch, 2-3 yards down, the ball through, not collected, gloves reaching forward, looking for the ball, and the bail off.

0: a lovely shot. Again, had to make room for it, but did it with a glorious roll of the wrists.
1: Yes, that was a beautiful shot.

KCRW thanks Caffeine Magazine, Poetry, Fiction, Art, Friction for its support. Caffeine, the poetry magazine, that is, for people with day jobs. Available for free at your local coffee house. It's 12:27. Good evening. I'm Liza Richardson. You're listening now to Man in the Moon on KCRW, and my assistant tonight is Gary Calamar. Welcome. Thanks for joining us. We just heard new music from Moonshake. This is new on Matador Records from an album entitled Ava Luna, and the track is Bleach and Salt Water. Before that, an excerpt from Bad Head Park by Fortran 5, new on Mute Records, an excerpt from Heavy Clouds Building, and that followed a tune by Pete Townsend from 1983, and a collection called Scoop, which are some extra tracks and reissues and unreleased previously tracks. We heard one entitled Mary by Pete Townsend, and then right before that, a track entitled Fluidum. This is new from Free Records out of London. The album is by Ecstasy of St. Teresa, and it's called Fluid Trance Centauri. It's only a three-song EP, actually. It's new on Free Records. It's an import only. At the very top, we heard a version of Samuel Barber's Adagio for Strings, and it was interpreted there by William Orbit from a forthcoming release. It won't be out for, I don't know, give it 6 months to a year. It's called Elevator Music, and that's a version of Barber's Adagio for Strings. At the very top, the voice of Hilary Johnson, Michael C. Ford, and Patricia Koss to open up Man in the Moon. 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

drop nowhere near them. Now, Hardcore and Blues was after I wrote a tune and given the lines out, Roland Kirk took over and played his way, and by me staying and playing what I'd written,

is entitled Hooter, and it's new from Ultramarine and the new album United Kingdoms. So far, this is only available as an import, a French import, exactly, on Blanco y Negro Records, and it's new from Ultramarine. Before that, we heard from The Last Poets with

titled Chastisement. Over the middle of it, we heard the voice of Charles Mingus from the album Oh Yeah. It's an extra track, an interview with Nesui Erdogan, and an excerpt from Charles Mingus's last talk on that. That's from Oh Yeah. At the top, Umar Bin Hasan, formerly of The Last Poets, from Bebop or Be Dead. This is brand new on Axiom Records. We heard Love. We just heard the words of Charles Mingus. Here's the music of Charles Mingus on KCRW and Man in the Moon at 11 minutes before 1 o'clock.

The young pop singers, newly mystical, stand around smoking pot. An ugly girl tinkles her bells, wondering about all that's not happened to her. The poets, too tired for erections or flowers. The servants, lonely steppen wolves, moon reflecting in their silver trays. The clowns, the acrobats, the dead planet found in the fountain. The host is already asleep. His children dream dreams they have wished on themselves. And the wife screwed in the basement, and the daughter in the attic, round legs spread open and raised, waits fearfully for Sunday's obscene reporters to come and throw sleep.

It's 1 minute before 1 o'clock. 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

New music imported from France on Barclay Records by Khaled, formerly known as Cheb Khaled. And C&C is the name of the album, and we heard Bata just now. And then before that, the music was by Copyright, otherwise known as C, otherwise known as Leslie Weiner, which is the name of this import. And we heard just an instrumental, which is an excerpt from the track called Five, just the instrumental part of that. And over it, I mixed in some poetry by Brian Patton from a Cademan release called Brian Patton Reading His Poetry. He was popular in the 60s, and one called Party Notes. And then at the top of this set, one entitled Jump Monk. This is by the Charles Mingus Quintet. You can find it on a new anthology of Charles Mingus's work called 13 Pictures, the Charles Mingus Anthology. And this has just been reissued, or put together rather, by Rhino Records, and it's fine. Excellent material compiled by Charles Mingus at the top of the set. Thanks for joining me. I'm Liza Richardson. It's 5 minutes after 1 o'clock, and stay tuned for the music of One Dove, also the words and music of Dana Bryant, and coming up next, Led Zeppelin, and a track called Baby Come On Home, a never-before-released studio track recorded during the Led Zeppelin One sessions. It was recorded in 1968 from a new 2-CD compilation called Led Zeppelin Box Set 2. That's next. Sunday, every Sunday, there's poetry happening at Lulu's Alibi. It starts at 8:30, and that's located at 1640 Sawtelle Boulevard in West Los Angeles. For more information, call 310-479-6007. Because of the Labor Day holiday, KCRW is extending the deadline for our Tahiti Windstar sweepstakes an additional week. The new deadline is now Friday, September 17th, so please return your check for your pledge or your renewal today. Like I said, this is Led Zeppelin on Man in the Moon and KCRW. I'm Liza Richardson. Thanks for joining me.

0: welcome Miss Dana Bryant. Miss Dana Bryant, round of applause.
1: I'm going to introduce this band. We've got a Tal Schur on piano.

0: Oh, very.
1: Well, I took a lot of lessons when I was a kid, you know.
0: Oh, you do?
1: Horseback riding, tap dancing, piano, guitar.
2: Typical suburban childhood.
0: Yoga.
1: But I just never had the natural flair.
0: Well, you have other talents. I mean, we all have other talents, and that's what... But it's about conversation, too.
1: It has everything to do with talent.
0: And it's about friendship and, you know, food combinations, the right proteins, the right carbohydrates.
1: It's really important. He's like a real fucking bitch, you know?
0: Yeah, you know what? I've got a story about her, and I really like to,
2: I know he wanted you to because he really likes me.
0: Don't even tell me what's going to happen, because I know the ending of the story. Listen to this. Listen.
1: And then she called me up and she goes, well, you know, his arm hurts.
0: From a skiing accident. Can you believe that? A skiing accident? He doesn't even ski.
1: The party. They had all, you know, it was all in the papers. Just made me feel really cheap.
0: You are cheap. We're all cheap.
2: She just doesn't understand.
0: Cheap. And I love him.
2: But, you know, I get that all the time, but I don't care.
0: I mean, I really love him.
2: Is that true?
0: But he's got a wife and, you know, baby. So I keep my apartment in West Hollywood, and, you know, when he comes into town,
1: I don't expect to come over.
0: But I'm trying to, you know, maybe think about the future.
1: But
0: I don't like to think about the future, but I think sometimes I better think about the future, you know what I'm saying?
1: He's so talented.
0: Hey, you got any cigarettes?
2: He's cute.
0: I'm out.
2: Menthol?
0: No, I don't want to. Give me a non-filter. Right there. Yeah.
2: But the other day, you know that producer I was telling you about? He took me to dinner. Really nice.
0: Oh, please. And then he asked you, do you want to have an affair with me? He said that to me, too.
2: Well, but he didn't really have that short of hair.
0: He's cute. He's bald. You don't need hair, honey.
1: Just the track marks were like...
0: Yeah, and he wears a wig.
2: It can be attractive. It really can. Because it's...
0: Yeah, but they blew them off the stage. They just blew them off the stage.
2: I hate that.
0: Hey, listen. Don't talk.

tune is entitled Cry, and it's by One Dove. It's from a 12-inch remix, not out yet, and it will be an import by One Dove. Before that, we heard from Sub Sub with Past. You can find this on a collection of ambient music called Excursions in Ambiance, and that's available domestically on Caroline Records. And over that, we heard the voice of Anne Magnusson from a recording that she did with Bongwater called Too Much Sleep, and an excerpt from Talent as a Vampire mixed with music by Sub Sub before One Dove. And then before all that, we heard from Smashing Pumpkins, and their latest release, produced by Butch Vig, is called Siamese Dream, and we heard Hummer. And right ahead of that, a live recording by Dana Bryant. She's a spoken word artist based in New York City. She's going to have an album coming out next summer. God, way too far away, but that's next summer on Warner Brothers. Dana Bryant has signed with Warner Brothers, and we'll have an album out next summer. That's a live recording of a bootleg track that I found by Dana Bryant. At the very top of this set, we heard from Led Zeppelin and a tune entitled Baby, Come On Home. And it's a never-before-released studio track recorded during the Led Zeppelin One sessions. It was recorded in 1968. And it's from a new 2-CD compilation called Led Zeppelin Box Set 2. So, we'll look forward to that box set. It's 1:34. Thanks for joining me. I'm Liza Richardson. Gary Calamar is with me in the studio tonight taking calls. And stay tuned for the words of Dylan Thomas and the music of Yves Plum. Up next, new music from the Boo Radleys on Man in the Moon. KCRW thanks Landmark Theaters for their support, now on screen at the New Art Theater in West Los Angeles through September 14th. Which is my birthday, is The Cure Show, a concert film featuring live performances recorded in 1992 during the British band's Wish tour. Also, KCRW invites you to participate in a human rights urgent action in conjunction with Amnesty International. Our prisoner this month is longtime South African human rights activist Louis Sabiko. He's just been imprisoned, is in need of medical attention, and Amnesty believes that letters on his behalf will help set him free. So please participate in this urgent action. All you need to do is write a letter. Call us at 310-450-5183 for a background sheet and instructions. You don't need to be a subscriber. Just ask for the urgent action material at 310-450-5183. This is new from the Boo Radleys on Man in the Moon and KCRW.

If I were tickled by the rub of love, a rooking girl who stole me for her side, broke through her straws, breaking my bandaged string. If the red tickle as the kettle carve, still set to scratch a love.

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The knobbly ape that swings along his texts from damp love, darkness, and the nurse's twist.

In Focus, the vocal version, that's the name of the track from De La Soul's new album. And this is from the 12-inch of the first single, Break of Dawn. And the album will be called Balloon Mind State, new on Tommy Boy Records by De La Soul. Before that, The Art of Noise remixed by LFO. Crusoe is the name of this track. This is brought to us from China Records via The Art of Noise, and this is on a new collection, or, well, let's see if it's new. No, it came out in 1991, but it is a new addition to the KCRW library, that is, and it's called The Fawn Mixes by Art of Noise, various remixers on that those tracks on that album, that is. Over that, we heard one entitled If I Were Tickled by the Rub of Love, and it's from Dylan Thomas Reading His Own Work, Volume 2. Right before that, we heard from Eve's Plum and a new recording entitled Envy. We heard Once, Twice. This is new on 550 Music. And then at the top, we heard from the Boo Radleys and their new release called Giant Steps. And we heard Run My Way, Runway. I began the set. Thanks for joining me. It's 11 minutes before 2 o'clock. KCRW thanks the Lemley Theaters for their support, now on screen at the Lemley's Music Hall in Beverly Hills, Jacot, a film by Agnes Varda. Coming up, Private Investigators. This is new from All on Cruise Records on KCRW.

love. Love, it is a hard-ass thing. It is a just thing. Just going down. Just coming round. Breaking with the rising sun. Splintering jewels and oceans to be just your eyes down the street.

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1: You ain't no astronaut, but we've been out there in orbit and walked further than the moon, ain't we? Ain't we? Just between you and me. Come on. Come on. 10 to 1 if you find a dude straight and you're as good as me, wouldn't be no more angel than me anyway. Besides, I love you. Come on. Come on. Your accident going somewhere to happen looking girlfriend don't move me. She's lying, I'm telling you. Who you gonna believe, her or me? Besides, I love you. To be full of regret when old father time taps. Life don't give no green stamp, but I got you and you got me. Besides, I love you. Come on. Come on. Remember when Ma died and I had to take the plane? Well, I thought of you, 'cause the clouds look warm.

The tune is entitled Oji Maguado, and it's from Cesária Évora. She's from Portugal, actually. This is an import from France on Melody Records, and it's new to the library, but it looks like an old recording. Destino di Belita is the name of it. Destino di Belita by Cesária Évora. I'm sorry, she's not from Portugal. She's from Cape Verde. And so, before that, we heard from the great Melvin Van Peebles and one of his recordings called Ain't Supposed to Die a Natural Death. He was known for his films, but he put out several albums in the late 60s and early 70s on A&M Records. We heard one entitled You Ain't No Astronaut by Melvin Van Peebles. Right ahead of that, we heard the rap sounds of Private Investigator. That's brand new. The P.I.s, that is, React Like You Knew, is the name of this new Virgin release. And we heard Walk On. And then before that, the voice of Steve Abbey with an excerpt from Love Is. This is, well, it's from New Alliance Records. It came out last year. The album title is Jerusalem Donuts by Steve Abbey, a poet based here in Los Angeles. And then at the very top, we heard something new from Cruise Records by the group All, and they are based in Memphis, Tennessee, I do believe, yes. This new recording is called Shreen, and it's a three-song EP, and we heard Shreen, the title track from this EP by All. It's 5 minutes after 2 o'clock. Stay tuned to Man of the Moon. Coming up, The Breeders, and up next, it's Liz Phair. You know, because of the Labor Day holiday, KCRW is extending the deadline for our Tahiti Windstar sweepstakes an additional week. The new deadline is now Friday, September 17th. So please return your check for your pledge or your renewal today. Also, KCRW thanks Cream Magazine for its support. Cream, the magazine that covers the world's music on newsstands in 18 countries.

0: Well, sir, a few more summers came and went. I found myself getting lean and gangly. A little dappling of peach fuzz showed up in my jaws. Found my wings getting awful strong. Downside stronger in my head. The words of the old first mate off the Golden Star was getting dim in my ears. I just had to get out of the nest and try them wings. Besides, an uncle of mine had settled way out in the Midwest. And from his letters, you'd have thought he'd just settle about 20 feet from heaven itself. And you know, the word west, well, it done something to me.
1: Was there cowboys and Indians and all that, Grandpa?
0: Doggone it, there you go again. How are you going to listen when you're talking?
1: There were no cowboys and Indians in the Midwest, were there, Mr. Brennan?
2: Did you find her, Amos?
0: The first one. Pretty as little spring flower she was. It was an early summer evening in a little crooked lane. We was just sitting on a fence, holding hands. Chores was all done. There was a little brook running under a bridge. And you know, for the first time in my life, I reckon I've begun to hear, see, and feel things I never had.

0: I Once Loved a Lad is the track, and it's new from the group Aeon, and that's also the name of the album. This is an import on Big Life Records. Aeon, that's A-O-N, and new stuff there. Right before that, from 1972, this is a classic recording. Willis Allen Ramsey is the artist, and this is the only record that he ever put out, although he's still out there singing songs and playing live. He has been kind of a chicken and going into the studio again since it's been over 2 decades now. Willis Allen Ramsey and an incredible self-titled release on Shelter Records. And we heard one called Goodbye Old Missoula, and that's from 1972. Willis Allen Ramsey. Before that, something kind of corny. You know, you got to allow me that once in a while. And it was from a record by Walter Brennan, an old actor. And the album is By the Fireside. We heard Twilight Rhapsody with a little dialogue at the beginning of it. And before that, Driving On. This is new from the Breeders and Last Splash. Their new album is called Last Splash and the Breeders. This is new on 4AD Records. What a fine recording this is, the Breeders. At the top, Liz Phair. She's from Chicago. Exile in Guyville is the name of this recording on Matador Records. We're at 6'1". It's 2:25. I'm Liza Richardson. This is Man on the Moon on KCRW.
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0: she misused me past the endurance of a block. An oak, but with one green leaf on it, would have answered her. My very visor began to assume life and scold with her. She told me, not thinking I had been myself, that I was the prince's jester. That I was duller than a great Thor, huddling jest upon jest with such impossible conveyance upon me, that I stood like a man at a mark with the whole army shooting at me. She speaks poniards and every word stabs. If her breath were as terrible as her terminations, there were no living near her. She would infect to the North Star. I wouldn't marry her though she were endowed with all that Adam had left him before he transgressed. She'd have made Hercules have turned spit, yea, and have cleft his club to make the fire, too. Oh, come, talk not of her. You shall find her the infernal Arte in good apparel. Would to God some scholar would conjure her, for certainly while she is here, a man may live as quiet in hell as in a sanctuary. People sin upon purpose because they would go thither. So indeed all disquiet, horror, and perturbation follow her.
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Come on, I show you a good time. This place has everything. Come on, I show you.

0: Reverend Horton Heat, otherwise known as Jim Heath on KCRW, with Jimbo on bass and Taz on drums. This is new on Sub Pop Records. The album is entitled The Full Custom Gospel Sounds of the Reverend Horton Heat. That's Long Lonesome Train. Before that, an excerpt from Jim Morrison's collaboration with The Doors. Jim Morrison did the poetry and then The Doors put music to it after his death. And this is from an album entitled An American Prayer. Before that, new music from Curve. We heard Triumph, which is a bonus track on the first single from their forthcoming release, Super Blaster. And then right ahead of that, an import from England by the group Spill, Don't Want to Know About Evil, which is a tune written by John Martin. And done here by Spill. And this is a Virgin Gorilla release from London, Spill, featuring the vocals of Beth Orton. And then right before that, we heard an excerpt from Much Ado About Nothing. It's Benedict's speech, one of his speeches, that is, from Act 2, Scene 1, Much Ado About Nothing, over music by Roger Eno. That was the one with the strings in it. The Familiar is the name of this new release. It's by Roger Eno with Catest John, new on Gyroscope Records, with the music, or the words rather, from Much Ado by William Shakespeare. Then before that, we heard Wildwood. This is a new single from a forthcoming release by Paul Weller. I'm looking forward to that. That's an import single. At the top, we heard from Cracker with a new single from this album. The album is called Kerosene Hat, and we heard Low, and that's new from Cracker. That started the set. It's 5 minutes before 2 o'clock, and I'm going to have just enough time to squeeze in a bit of John Coltrane's Equinox. That's coming up next on Man in the Moon.
1: Striking DWP workers say their raise is too small. Sheriff's deputies and social workers threaten to walk out, too. I'm Warren Olney. Thursday on Which Way LA, we'll look at increasing militancy among public employee labor unions in times of alleged scarce resources. That's Which Way LA, Thursday from 1 to 2 in the afternoon, repeated at 7 on KCRW.
0: Rhino Records has done it again. They've put together another incredible compilation of music, and this one is a John Coltrane anthology called The Last Giant. The John Coltrane anthology, new on Rhino Records. This is Equinox on KCRW. At 4 minutes before 3 o'clock. 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

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Raul Campos here with you for Nocturna. Welcome to the program. A couple of little gems to get us started. A little Pepe Braddock. And this is DJ OG and Una. We lift our hands at the sanctuary. 89.9 KCRW.

0: You're in tune to 89.9 KCRW. The program is Nocturna. Raul Campos here with you till the midnight hour, 12 a.m. Rounding out the opening set, music from Dr. M. Brand new single on Dancer's Delight through the Needs Camp. It's called Park Jam. A couple of classics, DJ OG and Una, We Lift Our Hands at the Sanctuary. And the deep burnt mix of Burning by Pepe Braddock. Some cool groovy house tunes to get us started tonight. Speaking of the house vibe, a couple of cool things going on tonight. Uniting Souls doing a free event at the Derby with Jordan, Joshua, Theory at the Derby over in Los Feliz. And it's free. Something else going on tonight, almost free, at Akbar, the Dirty Dirty House Club with Mr. Tony Powell in the mix. So some good soulful house music. Couple different spots, Akbar over in Silver Lake. Speaking of house music, tickets for our subscribers to check out Matt Mao at the Kinking for Balance this Saturday night. Those will be coming up in just a little bit, so do stay tuned for that. Also, music on the way from Zap Mama, brand new remixes, new Curtis Mayfield remix, new work from Jazzanova, DJ Presto. And we'll actually kick off the next set with a brand new DJ Harvey remix of Lindstrom and Christabel. Great tune called Music in My Mind. If you have any questions, 310-450-5183. Keep it locked.
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It's a great new house remix, Bandy Bandy by Zap Mama featuring Erykah Badu on the vocals. It's a brand new 12-inch put together by Bobby E. That's the guy doing the remix. Bandy Bandy sounds quite nice. Also played a brand new DJ Harvey remix of Lindstrom and Christabel, Music in My Mind, a single that was formerly just an import, very difficult to get, but now coming domestic through Wax with a couple of new remixes. That was DJ Harvey's remix of Music in My Mind. The House Vibes every Saturday night at the King King feature resident DJ Kemmel, plus some weekly special guest DJs. This Saturday, March 19th, it's going to be a hot one because Balance welcomes special guest DJ Matt Mao. 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

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Something brand new from DJ Presto called Midnight Blue. 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Or is it Wayward Saints? I think it's Wayward Saints. 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Something new from Chris Paul and Mia Victoria, Call Me Crazy. 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And at the very top of the set, Eastern Sun, World Soul. 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It's going to be Friday, March 18th. And KCRW.com presents our own showcase at the Crown Plaza Hotel, featuring performances by Willie Mason, The Like, The Diddy Bops, Inara George, Jessica Hoop, and Kristen Thomas. That will also be Friday, March 18th. Again, it's all happening in Austin, Texas for the South by Southwest Festival. 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That's the name of this track from Beatwave Argentina. Sonic 360 is the label. As we dip into hour number two for Nocturna this Thursday night, we'll continue brand new music from Solu. Again, if you have any questions, 310-450-5183.

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It's brand new music from Jill Scott. The track is called Whatever. It's a brand new Latin Project remix. That's the new single from the full length, Beautifully Human. Hidden Beach Records. Again, the song's called Whatever. Great tune for Miss Jill Scott. Just ahead of that, Cafe de Flore. Great cover done by Matthew Herbert and his big band. Played it off a Rob the Bank Autumn Leaves Part Number 4 compilation, Sunday Best. Something new from Adani and Wolf. Episode 1 is the new full length. We heard Mist of Dreams. It's coming through Therapy Recordings. Also played something from Light for Lines, Ocean featuring Sarah Huffman, the Chill Out Mix, track that appears on the Layabout Number 2 compilation through LAX Recordings. At the top of the set, something brand new from Solo Music featuring Kai Martin. Affirmation is the full length. I played the track Sweet Thing. Again, Solo Music.

program is Nocturna, continuing till midnight. At that time, Kevin Pontier, Let's Get Lost. And over the next couple weeks, you can catch a variety of live appearances happening right here on 89.9 KCRW. 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It's going to be tomorrow morning on Morning Becomes Eclectic with Nick Harcourt. On Sunday on Sounds Eclectic, cult favorite Steve Earle. Singer-songwriter Nick Armstrong, also joining Nick on Morning Becomes Eclectic, Monday, March 21st. And Block Party, also going to be joining Nick Harcourt on Morning Becomes Eclectic. That will be Tuesday, March 22nd. And the return of Canadian pop band Stars, joining Nick Harcourt on Morning Becomes Eclectic, Wednesday, March 23rd. We do continue music from Thievery Corporation, new full-length, The Cosmic Game, 18th Street Lounge. It is Nocturna.

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the acid sounds of Fudge. That's the artist to round out the set, round out the program. It's called Ponta Negra. It's a brand new EP on KIF Records called the Ponta Negra EP. Very cool stuff. New music from Stefan Goldman. It's called the Song. Forthcoming 12-inch through Opum Records out of Philly. Josh Wink and crew. New collection of remixes of Everything But the Girl also in the set. Adapt or Die, 10 years of remixes through Atlantic Records. We heard the Todd Terry unreleased Freeze mix of Wrong. At the top of the set, Milo doing Xenophile. Destroy Rock and Roll is the full length on Breastfed Records. New from Milo. 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We are a community service of Santa Monica College. Mr. Kevin Ponte is up next with Let's Get Lost till 3 a.m. So plenty of good stuff still in store. 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I want to thank Mr. Gregory Villarreal for coming through in the studio tonight. 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

0: Well, good afternoon and welcome to the Reggae Beat with your hosts, Roger Steffens.
1: Hank Holmes here.
0: And let's get Hank in. I'm Roger Steffens.
1: Yeah. And you're Roger Steffens. And I'm Hank Holmes.
0: And he's Hank Holmes. Now we're both on stereo. And we're going to play some of the best in reggae music, old and new, for you today. Tell you a lot of news. Tell you about an upcoming Bob Marley concert. Play an unreleased Peter Tosh track. And if you'd like to call us up with dedications or requests, our number here at the station is 450-5183. And Hank, what do you have up here first for us?
1: First is Yabby U and the Prophets doing King Pharaoh's Plague on the Land.

0: Yeah, that was Alexander Henry doing Please Be True, an old Coxon Rocksteady Charger. Before that, we had Junior Biles doing Nebuchadnezzar. And before that, we had King...
1: A Message.
0: Yeah, A Message from the King. Prince Farai and Culture together on the same record there. And before that, King Pharaoh's Plague on the Land by Yabby U, which is a 12-inch disco single. All the other ones were regular 7-inch singles.
1: Junior Biles did Nebuchadnezzar. Junior Biles has been reputed to be the founder of reggae with his song, O Carolina. There must be 50 founders of reggae, everybody from Trinidadians to Jamaicans. What's your particular theory, Hank? Who really started reggae?
0: The creator. He started reggae.
1: Ja.
0: Mm-hmm.
1: Ja's sound system.
0: Yes, it's been playing for 1,000 years, 2,000 years.
1: Probably back in ancient Babylon. If you looked on part 5 of today's LA Times, on page 8, the Iraqis have unearthed Babylon, and with almost limitless funds, they are actually rebuilding Babylon. They found a palace that had been built in the 6th century BC during the reign of Nebuchadnezzar II, and they're restoring it right now.
0: Good luck in their folly.
1: Right on. All right, folks. We have a little piece of an interview that was done a year and a half ago in Peter Tosh's kitchen in Jamaica, the day after the One Love concert. Peter Tosh is interviewed by Peter Simon, who took many of the photographs in the book called Reggae Bloodlines, and he's going to clear up a mystery for you right now. Peter Tosh is going to tell us what is a bumba clot.
2: Bumba clot. Bumba clot is one of Jamaica's password, one of the most highest potential of culture that relieves the spells of evil.
3: Why? How?
2: Well, it's so scientific. I've been investigating this word so long to find out what these words mean and what they are for, because in the beginning was the Word, and the Word was with Jah, and the Word was Jah. The same is in this time, because so it was in the beginning, so shall it be in these days.
3: Okay.
2: Well, I was born and raised and grown up in colonialism and exploitation. And hear that, and I heard that bumba clot, ras clot, blood clot, and every kind of clot you can think of is bad word and indecent language.
3: Yeah.
2: And I born come hear it in Jamaica, so why is it indecent? So I went on an investigation, and once upon a time, I found myself in some circumstances held down by some spiritual vampires that my mouth couldn't move, my tongue couldn't shake, my hand couldn't move, and the only thing could make me move is say, move your bumba clot, and I'm free.
3: All right.
2: Yes, I. And from that day on, I never stopped saying bumba clot. Yes.

0: All right, that was Alton Ellis, King of the Rocksteady, with This Feeling of Love. Before that, Tyrone David, a disco 45 of an American soul song called Mind-Blowing Decisions. Cynthia Richards did Foolish Fool, and we started it all off with an unreleased track from Bush Doctor by Peter Tosh called Lesson in My Life, and he also gave us a lesson in what bumba clots really are, and I want to dedicate that to all my friends at Windward School here in Santa Monica. Hank, that last song sounded a little staticky, but the passion was still very evident.
1: That's the thing with Jamaican records. Anybody who's really into reggae knows that some of the pressings are atrocious and plenty of surface noise and hiss in the records, especially Joe Gibbs and Studio One. They also get warped in their shipments through, you know, over to England and over here in the mail, and they stack them up like crazy and just let them fall over. So you got to bear with us on some of the technical difficulties on the records, occasional
0: yes.
1: bumps and hisses and pops and things.
0: There is no money back guarantee, and there is no return on Jamaican records. Caveat emptor, let the buyer beware.
1: Yeah, really, but there's nothing like them, that's for sure.
0: If you'd like to talk to a couple of reggae freaks, make some dedications or requests, we have some people standing by on the phones. Our number is 450-5183, 450-5183. Pass along a couple of messages to you. I think most importantly, if you saw today's paper, great concert by Bob Marley is scheduled for Friday, November 23rd at the UCLA Pauley Pavilion. Bob Marley and the Wailers, Friday, November 23rd. If you're a reggae freak, you're sure to want to see that one. Rock Against Racism is holding a concert on the 27th of October. That's next Saturday in MacArthur Park from 11 to 3. We understand that among the new wave bands, there will be an LA-based reggae group called Calcote. I'm not familiar with them, but our friend Gary says that they're real good. So if you want to contribute to Rock Against Racism and hear an interesting concert, that's next Saturday from 11 to 3 in MacArthur Park. I learned last night something very interesting. I was watching Bob Dylan's disappointing performance on Saturday Night Live, and our friends had a cable television set, and over the stock market reports, KCRW was broadcast. And I'm told if you have Theta Channel E, you can pick us up very, very clearly, and that might be a better way to pick up the signal if it's not real strong in your area. Next, we have a Wailing Souls cut from a brand new album by them. Hank, you want to talk about that?
1: Yeah, there's last week three new releases on the Mango label in America, so they'll be available locally. One was a new Steel Pulse, another one was a collection of old ska tunes entitled Intensified Ska with some old rare things on it. And also a Wailing Souls album, not the Wailers, but the Wailing Souls. And although we played this last week, it's so good we got to play it again this week. This is.

0: Yeah, gotta keep on moving. That was by the Mighty Diamonds on a small single. Before that, the old hard-to-find record on Studio One by the Eternals called Stars. And before that, off an album, John Holt doing Be Wise in Everything You Do. And before that, the Wailing Souls Feel the Spirit.
1: Yes, use the collie weed now. Wailing Souls do, Wailing Souls do. A little proselytizing there for Jairi Weed. KCRW is now sending out the autumn issue of its quarterly program guide. The station has reserved a limited number of copies for new listeners, and we're making a special first-time offer to acquaint you, the new listener, with our programming. If you are not currently a subscriber and would like to receive a complimentary guide, call us now at 450-5183. We'd like to hear from you. Our number again, 450-5183. And that's the number you use for requests and dedications, and they've been pouring in. And because the collection that Hank has in particular is so vast, we can't really fill requests on the day you call, but we will endeavor to do our best to play your requests the following week and dedicate them by name to everyone who's called up. We'll be doing that with the Oswald and Toots cuts that people have called up for. And also like to mention that there are several stores around the Los Angeles area where you can find a certain selection of reggae music. Muscadine in Santa Monica, Rhino in Westwood, Tower on Sunset, Barton's Records, of course, and we'll be telling you about some new stores that are about to open in town and filling you all in on all the reggae news in Los Angeles, which so far is pretty sparse, but we hope in the next couple of weeks to change that, huh, Hank?
0: Well, can't have excitement every week, but there's always something happening. It's just a matter of whether we find out about it or not.
1: All right, this next set we want to dedicate to Jay and Jennifer from Rick Jenkins, and here are the Twinkle Brothers with Jaja Gonna Get You.

0: Yeah, that's the Disco 45 version of Third World's Street Fighting. Before that, we heard Carlton and the Shoes with Never Give Your Heart Away. Judy Mowat did Emergency Call, and the Twinkle Brothers started it all off with Jaja Gonna Get You. We've mentioned before that we're interested in having guest DJs on the show, and next week we're going to have our first, Jeff Walker, who was the West Coast publicity chief for several years for Island Records. His wife, Kim Gottlieb, is one of the best-known reggae photographers in the world, and together they have been around the reggae scene all during the 1970s. Jeff has just returned from a trip to London and come back with a lot of rare and brand new stuff that he's going to be sharing with us next week, as well as playing some of the soundtrack to a documentary film that he made of Bob Marley and the aftermath of the assassination attempt back in 1977. Jeff got to Marley's house less than an hour after he was shot and spent the next 2 days and nights with him, and also filmed the Smile Jamaica concert. And we're going to be hearing some fascinating excerpts from that incredible concert next week. That'll be Jeff Walker here with yours truly, Roger Steffens and Hank Holmes on the Reggae Beat. If you would like to be a guest disc jockey on the show, if you're a reggae freak and have a lot of interesting records that you'd like to share with our listeners, drop us a line and tell us what kind of music you'd like to play. Write to the Reggae Beat, KCRW, 1900 Pico Boulevard, Santa Monica, 90405. And if you have any requests or dedications, give us a ring here at the station right now at 450-5183. Hank?
1: Yeah, next got coming up a weird single, kind of like our Folly Song of the Week, although it's exciting enough to listen to. It's by Jeff Barnes, who was a DJ back in Jamaica. I think a radio DJ, not a talking, you know, recording DJ. And he's kind of corny and really out of style and doesn't know what he's talking about. And it's a ridiculous thing, but it's got a good music in the background. The background to Everybody Needs Love by Slim Smith.
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0: station. I'm the one with the groovy situation. I say hopping from the top to the last reggae drop. Get to it, funny.
1: Groovy, man, as the song said.
0: They make love to you, but I alone can touch you. That's why I'm 00 soul, the one who never grows cold. I say hop it from the top, baby.

0: Yeah, Tony Brevoort, formerly, well, actually of the Melodians now. That was during his breakoff period called Words of Prophecy Must Fulfill. And that's a single. Before that, we had Dread Selassie by the Slickers, another single. For that, a request we had last week, What Kind of World Are We Living In by the Cables. That's a Rockers remake of the original, which is there's also a Rock Steady cut of that. And before that, the ridiculous Jeff Barnes with 1,000 Tons of Version.
1: Folly time. Hank, sometimes records are attributed only to the Cables. Does that mean that Cable Drummond isn't singing lead on the record?
0: Not really. The old Cables records, especially the Rock Steady stuff, they just called them the Cables, just like a lot of groups now. You know, Toots and the Maytals, it used to be just the Maytals, and Bob Marley and the Wailers used to be just the Wailers. All the old Cables records are with Cable Drummond. And now it's like Cable Drummond and the Cables instead of just the Cables.
1: Uh-huh. Well, we've had an enormous number of requests here at 450-5183. We'll try to fill a lot of them next week and take care of some dedications now. This last set went out for Audrey, for Lee, who's a Third World fan, for Harry and Marlene from Douglas, for Bill, who's working and listening down there in Venice, for Mary Alden at her Muscadine record shop in Santa Monica, and for Dee Dee and Donald, from Diane. A whole lot of D's happening there. Here's a single, a great song by Bob Marley that's never been on any album by him. It's called Smile Jamaica.

0: Nicolette Larson and Neil Young meet Sheila Hilton at the Roots of Dread with Lotta Love. Before that, the African Youths did Channel One, and we started it off with Bob Marley and the Wailers, Jamaican single, Smile Jamaica, Part One. Sometime soon we'll flip that over and play the militant dub side because it's equally good and he does some amazing scat. Channel One, forward down to Channel One and sing me little song. Hank, that seems to be the dream of all the young people in Jamaica, huh?
1: Yeah, it's the hottest spot in Jamaica right now. In fact, this next one coming up is another Channel One production by the Wailing Souls.
0: Well, we have a lot of requests we want to take care of. People have called us here at 450-5183, so we'll send it out to Roberta from Tony, to Linda from Ron Miller, to Kathy Dunn, and to Jay Morris from Bob, to Margaret Summers, who is also listening. And we got a very interesting call from a gentleman from the island of St. Vincent named Cardinal Hooper, and I think we should dedicate this next song to his eminence.
1: I agree with that for sure.

0: Yeah, that was Hell and Fire doing Show Us the Way. Before that, we had Sugar Minot doing Peace Treaty Style, a real quiet version of the song that went before that, which was War by the Wailing Souls, which is on a 12-inch disco 45 from Channel 1.
1: One of the favorite forms of Jamaican music that we haven't paid a lot of attention to yet is instrumental reggae. So we have a set coming up designed especially for all the jazz listeners who've tuned in early to show you some of the various paths that Jamaican instrumental music has taken. We're going to play three songs. The first is by a man named Augustus Pablo, who plays a melodica, a kind of a mouth organ. And he's going to do a song called East of the River Nile. Hank, you want to comment on Augustus Pablo?
0: He's got a big cult following. A lot of people really go for his style. This is one of his exceptional records. But after you've heard a whole album of it, it gets kind of tedious. But they claim he's a genius, and he's played the melodica ever since he was a kid and has really gotten an Eastern kind of Oriental sound out of it. He plays all the minor key notes. And a lot of people really go for it. I prefer simple dub myself, but, you know, everybody's got their taste. Before we play those, too, I'd like to say hello to my family who's listening to me in Santa Monica there.
1: All right, good. They're listening in, huh? I should put in a couple of plugs, too, but let me tell you about the next set first. Five songs back, we heard Sheila Hilton do the Neil Young song, Lot of Love. We're going to flip that and play the version side. They call it La Bamba, but it's really Lot of Love, and you'll hear Sheila Hilton's voice coming in every once in a while. I guess the credit on this song should go to the producer, right, Hank?
0: Well, it should go to the mixer, the guy who's running the control boards and cutting in and out on the vocals.
1: Well, that would be Harry J?
0: Yeah, but his usual engineer is Sylvan Morris or something like that, Sylvian Morris.
1: So he gets the credit on this
0: one. Well, yeah, I guess.
1: And we're going to end up with Count Ossie and the Mystic Revelation of Rastafari with Let Freedom Ring. We still have another 10, 12 minutes here at 450-5183 if you want to call in with some requests for next week, some dedications. And I want to put in a plug for a couple of things I'm doing currently. I have a photographic exhibition on Melrose at the Davidson Gallery at the corner of Crescent Heights that's going to hang all month. And my one-man show of poetry for people who hate poetry plays next Friday and Saturday night at 8 o'clock at the Hyperion Theater. And I would love some of you reggae fanatics to come out and see a little different facet of our talents. And now let's thank everybody who called in today with requests and dedications and tell you to spread the word. And at the end of a year, you're going to have 104 hours of incredible reggae music. Here to start everything off, Augustus Pablo.

0: 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Keep listening for more deep cuts from our original basement studios.
1: Yeah, look over there. Ooh, damn. Hey, Chris. Is that
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1: Why you got roller skates on? We had a disco.

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Welcome to Nocturna. Raul Campos here, your host and DJ till midnight. Couple of Kenny Dope Productions. His remix of Cerca de Mi. And this is a little bit of a mashup he calls Liquid Dope.

0: brand new music coming on Ovum Records, celebrating 10 years out of Philly. Mr. Josh Wink behind this incredible label. Just so much good stuff over the years. It's called Minima Brasileria, forthcoming through Ovum by the artist Loco Dice. Just ahead of this, John Cutler's remix of Never Ending. Local producer Martin East doing the original cut on Binary Soul. Also a couple of Kenny Dope little productions. A little bit of a mashup. He calls it Liquid Dope. It features Robert Owens, I Go Back. And a little bit of a classic, Brighter Days. Kenny Dope, Liquid Dope. Only have it on a CDR, but I know it surfaced on a piece of vinyl. But it is Kenny Dope. Also played his remix of Cerca de Mi from the Elements of Life Extensions on Vega Recordings, Louis Vega's forthcoming full-length collection of remixes and a few original cuts, Elements of Life Extensions. Masters of Work, New Eurekan Soul. At the top of the set, The Rebirth doing Evil Vibrations, Rewind number 4. Collection of classics redone, rewound, revisited, coming on Ubiquity. And both of those albums, the Extensions of Life and Rewind number 4, are going to be dropping at the end of this month. Something to look for in the next few weeks. It is 89.9 KCRW. The program is Nocturna. Welcome to it. Raul Campos here, your host and DJ till midnight. Oh, and speaking of Ovum Records, Mr. Josh Wink comes to town to the Avalon this Saturday. And we will have tickets for our subscribers to check Josh Wink along with David Alvarado at the Avalon. Those will be coming up in just a little bit. Do stay tuned for that. And KCRW supporters are very cool, and you're probably one of them. Meet the rest when you answer our pledge phones between January 28th and February the 7th. 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Music in store for tonight from Jill Scott, the new Turntables on the Hudson 5th anniversary. Home Lounge number 9, and much, much more. We'll actually kick off the next set with something brand new from Fusible. It's called No One Over 21. 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

It's 89.9 KCRW music from the new turntables on the Hudson, the 5th anniversary coming on Giant Step. Nicodemus and Mariano putting it down on the decks. Turntables on the Hudson. Name of that track was Keep On Searching by Crack and Smack. That's the artist, Crack and Smack. Keep On Searching. Also played music from Jill Scott, The Fact Is I Need You. Beautifully Human is the full length on Hidden Beach. Something from Ed Mota in the set. Bashar Rio. Remixes on Aperitivos. Coming out of Brazil, Ed Mota. And something out of Baja from Fusible, the Nortec vibe. No One Over 21 is the new single on Sonic 360. It's 89.9 KCRW. The program is Nocturna. And over the next couple weeks, we do present a number of upcoming shows. Local duo West Indian Girl with special guest, the album Leaf at the Detroit Bar in Costa Mesa. That's going to be Thursday, January 13th. Singer-songwriter Grant Lee Phillips at Largo, Saturday the 15th. The Arcade Fire for a sold-out show at the Troubadour, the 16th, which is a Sunday. And London-based producer Matt Hales, also known as Aqualung, at the Hotel Cafe Friday, January 28th. And Ani DeFranco returns to the Wiltern on Saturday, the 12th of Feb. You can also check the website, kcrw.com, to see the complete list of all the shows we are presenting, as well as a chance to win tickets to see shows in New York and San Francisco. And yes, subscribers, tickets coming up to check out Josh Wink and David Alvarado. Yes, both of them come to the Avalon this Saturday. So we'll spin a couple tunes from the fall collection on Ovum, then give away some tickets to our subscribers.

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This music from Ovum Records, The Fall Collection, Rulers of the Deep. Ilu on Miulu was the track. Mixing into a little David Alvarado, Klug. Both tracks featured on Ovum Records, The Fall Collection. Celebrating 10 years. Big up to Mr. Josh Wink, who's coming to town this Saturday, January the 8th, to Avalon, along with David Alvarado. 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We are a community service of Santa Monica College. 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

Everybody who donates $25 or more to KCRW on or before January 28th is automatically entered in two Fly and Drive sweepstakes. 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You must be 18 years or older to win. KCRW will conduct two random drawings by March 15, 2005 to determine the winners. Prizes, destinations, and deadlines available at kcrw.com. Winners will be notified by telephone. Not eligible are KCRW and Santa Monica College employees or their immediate families or employees of companies donating prizes. Odds are determined by the number of entries. Decision of the judges is final. KCRW reserves the right to change dates and substitute prizes of equal value. Blackout dates and certain travel restrictions apply. 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

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Music from the Bogado Projects. Más Fuerte Que El Sol. An ATFC remix that appears on a compilation put together for American Rag. Yes, the clothing store through Quango Recordings. Very cool double CD set. Just ahead of that, music from Arsenal. Played a track called Longy. Oyebo Sol is the full length on Chris Stahl. Again, the artist was Arsenal. Oyebo Sol is the full length. And just ahead of that, I played something from a compilation called 123% of Dub. Trust, Believe, Love, and Respect. Select Cuts putting it out. And we heard the Groove Corporation remix of Waterhouse Rock by Big Youth. And at the top of the set, music from Cirque du Soleil, Gamelan, Cantoma Remix, collection of remixes, Tapis Rouge, Cirque du Soleil. In the background, music from Index, Bandolero. Beatwave Argentina is the compilation on Sonic 360. Brand new. Over the next couple weeks, you can catch a variety of live appearances happening right here on 89.9 KCRW, including singer-songwriter Willie Mason joining Nick Harcourt on Sounds Eclectic, Sunday, January the 9th. Moody pop band Shivery also joining Nick on Morning Becomes Eclectic. That's going to be Tuesday, January the 11th. Hot Canadian newcomers The Arcade Fire also joining Nick on Morning Becomes Eclectic, Monday, January the 17th. And San Diego-based rockers Louis XIV also joining Nick on Morning Becomes Eclectic. That's going to be Wednesday the 19th of January. Still got another 30 minutes to go before turning it over to Scott Silva, who's pulling double duty tonight with Connections. He'll be on till 3 o'clock in the morning. Still got some good stuff in store, including a request for a little classic Inner City as Nocturna continues.

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1: Wow, giving away trips, a Mini Cooper convertible. 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

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Music from the Gotan Project, El Proyecto Gotan. Triptico, and it's a Peter Kruder remix. Inspiración, Espiración is the compilation on XL Recordings. The De La Soul Classic Saturday getting redone by Loud featuring Kim Hill. Local label Concrete Grooves putting on an excellent compilation entitled Next Impressions. Music from IQ featuring the RZA. Can you deal with that? Little 10-inch single on Versatile Records. And a couple of classics. Orbital doing Belfast from the Best of Work. Came out a couple years back on FFRR. And by request, at the top of the set, Inner City doing Good Life. And that's pretty much going to do it for me. On my way out of here, making way for Scott Silva Connections. Pulling double duty tonight. Big up to the guy.

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0: 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Good morning, I'm Liza Richardson sitting in for Nick Harcourt. It's Morning Becomes Eclectic. Coming up after 5 minutes of news from National Public Radio, music right here from a group called The Fresh Maca. Stay close. We'll have Debussy starting out the morning after the news, and that's performed by Friedrich Gulda. That's coming up next. We'll hear from the Stone Roses, remixed by Rabbit in the Moon. Steve Earle collaborating with Iris Dement and the Del McCoury Band. That's brand new. We'll hear from a very young Yusu Endure, recorded in 1977. New music coming up from a guy named Gus, not to be confused with Gus Gus. Also, we'll hear from Arling and Cameron, April March, Rockers Hi-Fi, Joe Henry, Blur, and the new single from Wilco. It's all ahead on 89.9 KCRW.
1: From National Public Radio News in Washington, I'm Craig Windham. American Airlines.

the music of Debussy, as interpreted by Friedrich Gulda, a controversial post-World War II Viennese pianist. He tried to blur the boundaries between jazz and classical, and he was known as a dexterous interpreter of Beethoven and Debussy right there. 19 minutes after 9 o'clock. Good morning. I'm Liza Richardson. I'm sitting in for Nick Harcourt. You can usually find me on KSRSRL. That's every Saturday and Sunday night from 10 p.m. until midnight. Music right now, it's brand new. It's from an artist called Gus, not to be confused with Gus Gus, who also have a new album out coming soon. But this is new. It's from Word of Mouth Parade, Gus on 89.9 KCRW.

KCRW thanks the Lemley Theaters for their support. Now screening at the Lemley's new Pasadena Playhouse 7 Cinemas Rushmore, Tango, Affliction, and The General, among others. The Pasadena Playhouse 7 Cinemas is located at 667 East Colorado Boulevard in Pasadena's Playhouse District.

It's a track that didn't make it onto the latest Massive Attack records, but it is from those sessions, from Massive Attack's latest recording. But you can find that as an extra track on the Teardrop single from Massive Attack. And it comes from a delicious, enviable collection. It's 11 CDs in this single set from Virgin Records, from Massive Attack compiling. They're singles from 1990 to 1998, and this is an extra track found in the Teardrop single from Massive Attack. It's called Euro Zero Zero. And then before that, we heard from Gus. Word of Mouth Parade is the album that's due in stores at the end of February. And we heard one called Slide Away. It comes to us from Elmo Sounds, from an artist called Gus. This is his sophomore release. His first one came out a couple of years ago. And so that's Gus in the set. Then we heard from Gulda. That's Friedrich Gulda from Vienna. And his interpretation of it's from Debussy's Suite Bergamasque. At the very top of the set, we heard from the Stone Roses versus Rabbit in the Moon. It's a remix by Rabbit in the Moon. The song comes from this new collection. It's on Jive Electro, and it's called Old School versus New School. We heard Fool's Gold. And that's the Stone Roses. And it's a wonderful collection featuring A Tribe Called Quest, remixed by Aphrodite and Pimp Juice and some others, Houdini remix, Cool Modi, all these old beats, hip-hop tracks, and some BPM classics. And that one is the Stone Roses that started out the set. Good morning, I'm Liza Richardson. I'm sitting in for Nick Harcourt. It's Morning Becomes Eclectic, and the time is 9:30. 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Opus in Pasadena, Hear Music in Santa Monica, Rockaway in Silver Lake, Fingerprints in Long Beach, and Borders Books and Music all over Southern California. This is new. It's from Amsterdam. Two DJs, producers, their names are Arling and Cameron. The album is All In. And this is Voulez-Vous. It's new on 89.9 KCRW.

That brash track is called The Man with a Suitcase, and it's by Chris Jossi, sounding very Austin Powers right there. Austin Powers 2 is apparently, it's just wrapped, and it's going to be coming out this summer. Now, this particular track, The Man with a Suitcase, is not on the soundtrack. It's just sounding like it should be to me. And it's from an import on Non-Beats Records called The Blend, More Jazz New Beats, blended by Johnny Haywood. And that's Chris Jossi, The Man with a Suitcase. Then before that, Voulez-Vous, that's from All In. It's new from Emperor Norton Records by a group from the Netherlands. They're called Arling and Cameron. It's a delightful record called All In. Basically, it's just ear candy with groovy, throbby vibes. And we heard one called Voulez-Vous. That's Arling and Cameron. And coming up next, we're going to hear from a very young Yuzu N'Dour. Also, stay close. We'll hear from Steve Earle collaborating with Iris Dement and Del McCoury's band. It's a brand new CD, Bluegrass Style CD from E-Squared Records. Steve Earle coming up. Also, April March on the way, something new from Rockers Hi-Fi, as well as Joe Henry. The new single from Blur and the new single from Wilco. We'll also have tickets to see the new film God Said Ha at the New Art Theater, valid for any screening. That's coming up. Also, we'll have tickets. Stay close for your chance at tickets to the New Folk Underground and the Low and Sweet Orchestra at Luna Park tomorrow night. It's all ahead. KCRW has rescheduled its winter drive to begin February 26th. And now you have four chances to win our Palm Pilot if you subscribe before that date. Call us at 310-450-5183 for a membership packet or mailbag your renewal now. That's 310-450-5183. Good morning. It's 9:40. I'm Liza Richardson. I'm sitting in for Nick Harcourt as morning becomes eclectic. And this is from a wonderful new collection from Stearns Africa, a great label that has made a precedent of compiling a lot of the greatest African pop music from the 60s and 70s. This one is called Music in My Head. And it features a song written by Puerto Rico's El Gran Combo and rendered by an 18-year-old Yuzu N'Dour with his inimitable haunting edge. Here, he compares his lover to a small and beautiful bird. This was recorded in 1977, and you're listening to it on 89.9 KCRW.

It's called No Problema, and it's from Sympathique. It's Pink Martini on their own label, Heinz Records, on 89.9 KCRW. They have sort of gone the Ani DeFranco route, refusing to sign with a major label so as to reap the profits themselves. And so far, so good. They have sold apparently 8,000 records domestically, and that's from their recording, Sympathique Pink Martini, featuring members of the Portland Symphony. Pink Martini has just scheduled 3 dates at the Mint in March, March 18th, 19th, and 20th, so that'll be a great time. Pink Martini on Morning Becomes Eclectic, and then at the top of the set, we heard from The Star of Dakar. That's Youssou N'Dour. Étoile de Dakar is from this collection called The Music in My Head, new from Stearns Africa. And coming up next, we're going to hear from Stevie Wonder. Good morning. Thanks for joining me this morning. I'm glad you're along. The time is 9:52. I'm Liza Richardson, and I'm sitting in for Nick Harcourt as Morning Becomes Eclectic until noon. KCRW invites you to participate in a human rights urgent action in conjunction with Amnesty International. Our prisoner of conscience this month is Jesus Joel Diaz Hernandez, a 24-year-old Cuban journalist and the head of an independent press agency. Diaz was just sentenced to 4 years imprisonment and amidst a climate of harassment by journalists

0: by the Cuban government. 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
2: It's 9 o'clock. A very pleasant good morning to you. My name is Tom Schnabel, and I'm here for another morning of Morning Becomes Eclectic for Thursday, the 13th of August. We're going to begin the first hour of Morning Becomes Eclectic with an old album by Jeremy Steig, the flautist. He's going to be playing along with the bassist Eddie Gomez. This is a piece called Dream Passage. It's from a Columbia album called Monium.

That was a piece written by Chick Corea and performed by Al Jarreau from his last album. His last album is called This Time, produced by Jay Graydon for the Warner Brothers label, Al Jarreau. Before that, an import LP by the German pianist Joachim Kuhn. The album is called Charisma. It's on German Atlantic. It's a solo piano record, and we heard Take Your Pillow as a sounding board. He's a very popular German pianist who's won award after award for the past 4 or 5 years, maybe even more than that. We heard Jeremy Steig, the flutist, on an album called Monium before that. This is an album on Columbia Records going back a few years. We heard a piece called Dream Passage, which features Jeremy Steig playing bass flute and as well as a number of other flute overdubs on top of bass flute, Eddie Gomez playing bass. It's 9:30 exactly. 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Very pleasant good morning to you. My name is Tom Schnabel. You're listening to Morning Becomes Eclectic, a regular weekday feature 9 to noon on KCRW 89.9 FM in Santa Monica. We're going to turn in the next set to music by Gil Evans and Mongo Santa Maria. We're going to hear an old classic by Dizzy Gillespie called Manteca. This is from an album called Pacific Standard Time, featuring Gil Evans, as well as a wonderful cast of performers, Steve Lacy, Julius Watkins, Ernie Royal, Gil Evans, Paul Chambers, Art Blakey, Bill Barber, Philly Joe Jones, just a few of the people on this old Blue Note album, which has been reissued. Actually, first it came out on Pacific Jazz label, reissued on the Blue Note reissue series. Thanks, courtesy of Blue Note Records. After that, we'll hear Mongo Santa Maria, an album produced by Jay Chataway and featuring Hubert Laws, a pretty piece called Zambita, written by, his name escapes me right now, but he's a fine Justo Almario. There we go. I think it was Justo Almario the crow. Yes, it was. So we're going to hear that after we hear Manteca, the old Dizzy Gillespie standard. All on Morning Becomes Eclectic. I hope you enjoy the music.

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2: And Hank Holmes.
1: And we're still waiting for Ross Michael. Perhaps he's somewhere between here and there, but soon come. Meantime, we have a special treat for you. We were able to get hold of the soundtrack to the movie Rockers. Not the Island Record version of it, but the real soundtrack. And for those of you who saw the film at Filmex last year, you'll remember in the opening scenes the Abyssinians and Ross Michael and the Sons of Negus appeared singing and testifying up in the hills the classic Abyssinian song Sata Masagana.

0: Yes, the bongo man has come. Really? That was Jimmy Cliff with Ross Michael and the Sons of Negus doing Bongo Man off his most recent album. Before that, from the real soundtrack to the movie Rockers, the Abyssinians and Ross Michael and the Sons of Negus doing Sata Masa. Hello, Ross Michael. Guess who just walked in the studio? Irie, give thanks. Ross Michael, welcome to the Reggae Beat.
1: Wadada. Wadada. Welcome. Wadada means love. And I saw one art. I know everyone was sharpening up the first week, which was last week. But, you know, feel no... I know I don't lose anything for the roots rock. So right now, I have a new song, at least on my first album I produced named Movements. It's the Ethiopian national anthem. It's the anthem that the Honorable Marcus Garvey really formulated from the UNIA. That means United Negro Improvement Association. So let's hear it. The anthem.

0: Yes, and that was the Ethiopian national anthem. As Anna is saying, you know, that is a song where, you know, is a roots cultural grow nation, you know, where everyone, as it is said, every vine, you know, twin fig tree, the fatherhood of God and the brotherhood of man. So, you know, this one is one named Unice.
1: Eternal life, I think.
0: Eternal life, still Unice, you know. So just sit within and hold it, for this one don't really come out yet. So I'm going to sketch or something. Rastafari.

and I hear people say, you know, that them are really dead first and then them go out April and all them business then. But here where I stay, and I know, say, I want to look nice too. What's the use of dying when you have to live again? So praise Jah, stop pay the price of sin and live. Rastafari, Almighty. So, remember, you know, I and I will be coming. I'm playing some nice

Yeah, and that is stop paying the price of sin and live. Well, listen now, just say is one love. And I come from make everyone know, say, you see, Rasta people in the world is a loving set of people, but it's true, I want don't really to, you know, check within, you know. For anyone who really come for really, for deal with justice and equality, there's always a fight. For everyone talk about, and I say, Jesus, Jesus Christus, Rastafari. Some people say Jesus. Yet still the reason why that man was even crucified and suffer and feel all them things there. Actually, him there deal with what? Justice is part of philosophy. It was different than the scribes and Pharisees. So true knowledge increase and experience really teaches wisdom. You know? Do the right thing. For right now, this one named Tena in Love, Amharic Sound, with Horns of Africa. Remember, it's a versatile group. This is, you know, Ras Michael and the Sons of Negroes. Ja!

Yeah, and that one is Tena in love. Tena Stilling means greetings, how are you? You know. Well, right now, and I have one say, Jah got the whole world in his hand. And it's a reality, for it is even a special request from, you know, Ayat and some brethren, you know, and a whole. So I say right now, say just remember, as everyone seated say, Jah really got the whole world in his hand. Rastafari, live.

Yes, and that one is Jagad Uwe World in his hand. Now listen, as I say, it's a versatile, and this program is a roots one, where is equality and justice comes for all who knows that Satan's kingdom must fall. So right now, it's special from I and I, you know, I'm on scene, say, I brother is here, name Burning Spear, Winston. So right now, I play this one where I love, and I go play some more still, but this one name, take it. For the judgment is no more water, it is a fire. So it's fire down below, Winston Burning Spear. Ja! Rastafari.

Yes, I remember, you know, as I and I said, it's one love and it's one heart will rule creation this day. So, you and I remember, said, just say, let your light so shine that everyone will see a good work and glorify the Father who art in Zion. So right now, we have this one, say, marching on. And I know in due time, you know, far is that we are though, marching on to victory. So listen to it, Naya Bingi, from the album, Naya Bingi, Ras Michael.

Yes. And that one say marching on to victory, to identification. Aye. Now, right now, you know, so much things happen, so much suffering, so much frustration, you know, segregation, victimization. That, remember, the roots music is the people's music, which is the roots rock, reggae music, cultural. Far is where the people them feel and see, and the things that happen to them, them really sing about. And when it happen, you see the whole world have to respond. Far is universal tribulation. You see, so every reggae sound that I want to hear, someone, some part of the world passing through that said, the Lord at the said moment, the record has been. So listen, this one name woke up. So, is when I wake up one morning, how I feel. Rastafari.

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Here we Jado. Him wipe all the weeping eyes. But each and every man say, and I seek peace. But it's a personal responsibility of each individual. That means say, you have to really mean what you say. As Jah say, let your yea be yea, and your nay be nay. So listen to this one. We say, none of Jah's children don't cry. Rastafari.

0: The love no partial. 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You know, she named Jackie. 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And good love to our grandparents for their full love and full hospitality. And we live to see many, many more here, as just say, gift of God is eternal life. So this one say, listen to it, one heart.
1: Dread Lion.
0: Rastafari.
1: Dread Lion.
0: Listen to it. Msewa, him feel like me right now. Him say, listen to it, you know. For him feel like I and I right now. For it's a reality, you know. This is a life thing, you know. Where just say, one heart, one love, one way. The church is one foundation, which is the heart of man. So listen to it. Right?

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0: Tony and all family and sister, Tony G, plain to see, and the sister Tida and all the brethrens, and everyone, sister Karen, everyone, Jamayel. Yeah. Call this chant. Yes. Yes.
1: Blue sky. 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
0: Yeah.
1: The corn is gold. Or it's harvest.
0: I remember, you know, it's a spring musical.
1: Time. Green,
0: when I say exploration, I say I create and I rotate iration.
1: And the wind comes roaring through.
0: Ja! Ja!
1: Rastafari. Smite room. 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
0: I say when you're talking about

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1: right up or I, the most I keep talking.

Yes. And then I say, you know, it's just a cultural vibration in a musical, you know, intensified, you know, vibes. So right now, just keep the heart attuned and remember, we have this one say, you know, there's a place where everyone knows the best. And your heart have a carrier there. And then you go to the real place. It's named Zion. In Zion. Ras Michael and the Sons of Lagos. In a versatile. I tell you, it's a versatile group. So you have to really seated, you know, to really explore this traditional iteration of music with the group. Rastafari.

0: That one was in Zion. So listen, keep your thought and heart right there. Meanwhile, now I'm on game, just putting a slight little brother Raja.
1: Yes, I give thanks. Hey, Ross Michael, bravo. All right, well, that's 1 hour down and one more to go. Ross Michael, as you are obviously aware, is here in the studio with us, and we have to take care of just a couple of seconds of business, and then we'll go back to another uninterrupted hour of Ross Michael. We want to send that entire first hour with love to Reen, to Dozier and Jane, to Rose and Anne, and a special congratulations to a friend of reggae and Jamaica, Del Rose, of the Act One restaurant. If you've been by there recently, you've found it closed. It's not out of business. Del Rose just had a baby. And we want to congratulate Del Rose and her new son, Nathan Richard, and she'll reopen Act One shortly. Next week, everyone, I would like to strongly encourage you all, if you're at all interested in reggae music, to plan a Sunday house party, because we are going to be on here on KCRW for 5 straight, uninterrupted, righteous, rhythm-filled reggae hours. And we're going to have disc jockeys from as far away as Vancouver, Canada, San Francisco, Santa Cruz, Berkeley, and other parts of California. They'll all be bringing some of their most special treasures, live tapes from all over the world. It will be 5 hours of mind-blowing stuff, a battle of the disc jockeys and the sound systems right here on KCRW. If you love reggae, plan to be with us from noon to 5, uninterrupted. And we're going to have a lot of surprises, too. We don't want to tell you about them, but you'll be real sorry if you miss next week's 5-hour special. Hank, anything to add to that?
2: No, just should be good, with maybe a couple of surprises. No promises, but a couple of surprises.
1: All right, well, 2 more things, and then back to Ross Michael. The Specials, the ska revival group on Two Tone from England, will be at the Whiskey on the 8th and 9th, Friday and Saturday, and there's talk that there will be a special added show on Sunday. Digby's tonight, possibility of another Jamaican live DJ from 8 o'clock on, 1600 South La Cienega. Ron Miller, as always, playing great sounds old and new from Jamaica, and if you enjoy dancing live to reggae and rockers and rock steady, check out Digby's, 1600 South La Cienega. And right now, Damon on the phone, so right now, we go on to another unreleased tape of Ross Michael, and this one is introduced by one of Ross Michael's brethren, and it's called Woke Up.
3: Why? I'd love to know that too. But I glad them put them on before it too late.
4: Sister. Yeah, me now. Me no like how them deal with it, you know, because, you know, long time I want to listen to Roots music, but they never do that. Them always play the far old music when I have no taste in a Jamaica feel. You understand? So give thanks and praise to the Dread and the Lion. Dread Lion!

0: Ja, ja, ja. 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The street, you know, but I hear all the things that we say.
1: Must get a blow.
0: We know.

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1: We know the Pope was
0: remember,
1: for we shouldn't Lord, treat that
0: say,
1: that
0: I like so one individual.
1: This morning,
0: the evil system, the minds of evil,
1: woke up this
0: have
1: morning,
0: got to be destroyed.
1: Feeling sad and low.
0: For you see too much oppression, victimization,
1: no
0: discrimination,
1: wear, no food to
0: and
1: eat.
0: Unfriendly attitudes
1: all
0: towards one another.
1: Around
0: so
1: their
0: all them things have to cut out
1: woke
0: out
1: up
0: of
1: this morning,
0: and then we
1: yeah.
0: Won't, you know, feel no
1: feeling
0: way. Like how me feel all now, this man.

0: C'est la CIA, Adonia, Bastana.
1: You're filled with content and scorn, but I know that won't keep you on. Woke up this morning, feeling sad and low.
0: Feeling sad and low.

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0: And you have so much things in the land.
1: I got to go on, oh.
0: Far is not hunger war can stop war, you know. But man of goodwill can just have
1: for
0: the mission. Can deal with such a deadly enemy that cause such frustration and death and sorrow upon the land.
1: And the Pope get a blow. I know. That the Pope must get a blow.

0: Yes. Keep an eye on the goal. So this one, you know, I want to know, say, just keep no spirit right there on the goal with a steady meditation, for this is a musical purification. Well, we have this one, say, Glory Dawn, from Ras Michael and Sons of Negus album, Rastafari. I remember, you know, me say my brother is here, which is Burning Spear. So you have some more sounds again here from such a power. If I remember Spear, you know, yeah, set him in certain things as everyone. The man who chant up most of music from the Honorable Marcus Garvey, Messiah's spirit, has just set it. So remember, and the fullness of the glory again is to know, say, that such a man born in the said parish where such a prophet born and come from.
1: We are traveling on.
0: This one is a Naya Bingi, you know. It's a churchical song. Tell you what make Rastaman happy. I want to make everyone really have a

So I remember, you know, some people just phone in and say them want really hear Mr. Brown. So anything you know want hear, just phone in, you know, anything while it come from Ras Michael albums. Rastafari.

0: Some call him the Rose of Sharon. Some call him the Prince of Peace. But I Rasta call him Rasta Far High.
1: And to the rest that are waiting,
0: first and last reigning monarch of the Salamani Dynasty. A nation without its culture is like a flock without its shepherd. It's like a sheep without its rod. To and fro in the sea. So remember, get your roots together. For the Honorable Marcus Garvey is the 20th century prophet.

Selassie. You know, if I'm say clap your hands, all ye people, shout unto God with the voice of triumph. For the Lord Most High is terrible. He's a great king over all the earth. The Lord shall subdue the people under us and the nations under our feet when he maketh inquisition for blood. Remember it, I and everyone that put their trust in him. So, listen now. This one say, I shall sing. Is an inspirational song, so take it in as it comes.

was Shadowland in Jah Jah Happy Song. Yeah, and so, cha, yeah, listen to it. Il, Selassie I, Adonai, Chadalang, up to Zion I.

0: Yes, that's my beautiful pianist, you know. He's an Islami, known as Jalimi. Ja-ilim, from our little aimness.
1: Sing your song.
0: Ja-ja-ja-ja.
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0: Rastafari!
1: He's wrong.
0: The devil knew him right.

0: It's a musical and a cultural experience and a brotherly communion. So, you know, sit yourselves there, you know, and make Jah be right inside. Teach man and guide from this day on henceforth and forevermore. Jah! Rastafari. Well, this one say, Mr. Brown, by special meditation and request. Ras Michael and the Sons of Negro.
1: Mr. Brown, ain't Mr. Brown.
0: Whoa.

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Coming through with some terrible roots. For him have all a gift there for good, you know, I know. 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So when I get it, just sip it. Yes, yes, live up in the hill. Yeah.

0: hills. Yeah. Yes. Yes. And so, as I say, Jasper, with this one.
1: People get ready.
0: Get
1: for the time.
0: Get ready now.

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Oh, walk with the wise, and you'll ever be in Jaja beehive. For the bee make honey.

Yes. So listen, you have to really understand all these messages that are coming from these ancient Deptaras. I mean, Deptaras mean people who chant music or scold the wicked and push down all aggression and suppression off of the land. So, you know, music gladdens the heart to those who really love equality. And to the heart who can't start in P-H-A-R-T-Z. So, you know, R, you know, the other way. So let Jah arise now and let his enemies be scattered. This one is from Peter saying, them want tell me about the funeral procession where we don't really go. So we want them to understand it proper. Say them go to feel, say, them are the general to them.

Yes, this one is a churchical sound from the Rastaman Ground Nation, known as If You Only Knew the Blessing. So, Rasta gone in them heavens again, for I tell you, Ras Michael and Sons of Negroes group is a verse that have group. Churchical with them now, If You Only Knew the Blessing.

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0: But peace is a continuous struggle, is a problem to the heart of man who won't come to that. You know, so until every heart come to that one mutuality and really mean peace, you know.
1: Far.
0: Them have all the organisms set up for that already. You know? His Majesty was the head of the League of Nations. And right now, from the League of Nations come the United Nations, which is, you either call it now, the follow-up, you know, see, at the League of Nations. So right now, the United Nations, they're there to solve all things. But is everyone but really unite, want to solve everything, you know? Far is like you have the saying, say, God in every man, but is every man in God, you know? So hear this one, where him say, where them can't take. A new name, you know, see?
2: Yeah!
0: Rastafari, 1977 bestseller, and the longest from the Jamaica, top 10, number 1.
2: Out of the mouth, you know, see,
0: this one, take it or leave it. I'm going to tell you, so you can't leave it. By Rastafari,
2: with thy new name, oh.
0: Ja! Rastafari. So listen, musical vibration. And I say one love, and one heart.

0: about. So all enough of this, just tune in upon the time. So right now, I say one heart to everyone in everywhere. Right now, universally, and one love for the Father of God and the Brotherhood of Man. Right now, it's Brother Raja, you know, and Mr. Spear and Tida, everyone, and Jackie and Jamil, and all the Rasta, and all who no Rasta, and all who are faster. We say, one love, one heart. Ja, Rastafari. I money, I. That's ya. Brother Raja.
1: 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Hank and I want to thank you from the bottom of our heart for everything you've done today to make this wonderful. 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

0: what you heard on that mix was a flurry bubbling, of like
1: carefully
0: kind of
1: mixed
0: flurry
1: or a bubbling of.
0: All right, so here we go. It's very carefully mixed, but on another level, I wanted to sound chaotic.
2: Consider the following mosaic. Reproduction,
0: I call it the cassette as theater piece, or you know, where or cassette as electromagnetic canvas. You know, to me, it's like painting with fragments of memory. What next? But to have the creative act become the absorption and remixology, you know, remixology of the entire ballgame.
2: The mind as a locale of total recall.
0: Records are, you know, reflections of previous absorptions. You know, boom, boom, boom.
1: Paul Miller is my name.
0: Individuality is an extension of all this kind of stuff. You have a card, you know. It says you are, you know, whoever. Paul Miller is my name.
2: Prosthetic, not prosthetic.
0: Is my voice here speaking disembodied as a fragment of somebody else's memory made external? Is that my representation? Is air molecules that my breath is vibrating? Is that my representation? So it's like a physics of presence, but with rhythm.
2: Boo. Who's there?

Good evening. 12 minutes after 10 o'clock, Liza Richardson here until midnight. At that time, stay close because Ricky Andres from the Future Sound of Los Angeles is going to be coming to you from the future into the present, reliving the past and the future all together. So you're listening to 89.9 KCRW, and the music right here is new from DJ Spooky, an album that comes out on Outpost Records on September 29th. It's called Rhythm Warfare, and this particular track features the mutant trumpet work of Ben Neal. And we heard three in a row from this DJ Spooky record. That's Subliminal Kid, a.k.a. Paul D. Miller, DJ Spooky. On 89.9 KCRW. The trumpet work at the very top is brand new from ECM Records, and it presents an exciting new direction for the traditionally experimental but certainly jazz-only label, ECM. They're sort of making some forays into electronic music with remixes on this album by the Herbalizer and Rockers Hi-Fi. But we heard one. The artist is named Nils Peter Mulvaire, and the album is Khmer. And we heard a track called On Stream. It's brand new. Nils Peter Mulvaire from Norway, influenced heavily by Miles Davis, Massive Attack, and Bill Laswell, as well as the collective African pulses intertwined with funky yet subtle Indo-Arabic rhythms. He has collaborated with Elvin Jones, George Russell, and Gary Peacock. And this is his brand new ECM recording, Nils Peter Mulvaire. We'll hear something else from it, remixed by the Herbalizer. Stay close to 89.9 KCRW. Also on the way, we'll hear from Brian Eno tonight, as well as Duke Ellington, as well as Chuck Berry with some Hawaiian blues. Brand new music from Uncle coming up. That's the work of DJ Shadow and James Lavelle. Irresistible Force on the way, remixed by DJ Food, Richard Buckner coming up. And up next, in fact, right now, is Lauryn Hill. I'm Liza Richardson, Dan Kavanaugh with me in the studio for Kesara Sara, Saturday and Sunday nights, 10 p.m. until midnight on 89.9 KCRW.

0: Lauryn Hill on 89.9 KCRW, followed by Bomb the Bass featuring Justin Warfield. 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
1: What she feels, what she feels is important to you.
2: Right.
1: Huh?
2: Yeah.
1: Why?
2: Because I want her to still love me. But I know she still likes me.

That's the Beastie Boys. It's from Hello Nasty. Song for the Man is the tune new from Grand Royal Capitol Records. Beastie Boys in town this coming weekend, the 11th and 12th. Sold out shows at the Forum. And on stage with the Beastie Boys will be Mixmaster Mike. Mixmaster Mike. He's performing Saturday night at the Hollywood Palladium, along with Money Mark and some others. Saturday the 12th. So right before the Beastie Boys, we heard Classic Fishbone from 1986. It's from the album In Your Face, and we heard Movement in the Light. I love that song, Fishbone. Then from a decade before that, 1976, the Ohio Players with Far East Mississippi. Then at the top of the set, we heard from Bomb the Bass featuring Justin Warfield. It's the classic Bug Powder Dust. Justin Warfield based here in Los Angeles, but he is heading back to London sometime soon to get back to work with Bomb the Bass and producer Tim Simonon. Justin has just completed an EP of his own, which I'm eager to share with you, but haven't gotten my copy yet. But that's Bomb the Bass with Justin Warfield. Bug Powder Dust is the tune. And before that, we heard from Lauryn Hill, from The Miseducation of Lauryn Hill, from The Fugees. We heard Forgive Them, Father. And right now, we're listening to music from Chuck Berry. This is called Blues for Hawaiians, and it's just been compiled by Rhino Records, of all people. This is from Volume 18. It's called Morris Slide Guitar Classics, Volume 18, from their Blues Masters series. Chuck Berry on KCRW. Hey, subscribers, don't throw away your copy of Splice, KCRW's monthly guide. 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
1: Come it's an here. Album that is forthcoming.
0: I got a good thing for you.
1: On Nickelback Records, it's by a band called Natural Calamity, part of the group who's from Japan. And that track is remixed by the Dust Brothers. Peachhead is the forthcoming album title, and we heard As You Know, featuring Natural Calamity. The vocalist apparently is no longer with the group. She's from France. So right before Natural Calamity, we hear from Jude from Los Angeles. This is from his forthcoming release, No One Is Really Beautiful, and that is due in store September 22nd. Jude on KCRW 89.9. Music right here from Irresistible Force. This is called Natalie's Bliss. It's the DJ Food Remix. I'm Liza Richardson. It's Que Sera Sera. Whatever will be, will be. KCRW thanks Landmark Theaters for their support. 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
1: 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Brian Eno music coming up. Also Duke Ellington and Uncle.

Matt's hopefully working with Matt Black on his virtual band. Everyone, you know, controlling data with theremins and video cameras and brainwave analyzers and galvanic resistance measurement and stuff like this. The ultimate slack, to just lie in a hammock and think about making music and have it appear. To me, that's a good direction for a slack person to go.

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you're frightened of dying and you're holding on, you'll see devils tearing your life away. But if you've made your peace, then the devils are really angels, freaks.

0: Brad Mehldau on 89.9 KCRW. He's a pianist based here in Los Angeles, known for his work with Joshua Redman, and he's on Willie Nelson's new recording, as a matter of fact. This is from his forthcoming release. It's going to be due in stores mid-September. He's performing live on KCRW on the morning of Monday, September 14th. That's Brad Mehldau from his forthcoming release, The Art of the Trio, Volume 3. And that is a Radiohead cover tune called Exit Music for a Film that he very lyrically approaches on his piano. Brad Mehldau on 89.9 KCRW. Before that, we heard from the lead vocalist of Radiohead, Tom York, collaborating with Uncle, which is the work of James Lavelle and DJ Shadow. It's the tune Rabbit in Your Headlights from Science Fiction, brand new from Uncle. And before that, we heard a tune that has always fascinated me. It's one that I just found on CD. I had the vinyl version of it. It's called On a Turquoise Cloud, and it's by Duke Ellington from a collection called Reminiscing in Tempo. And it features the wordless vocals of Kay Davis. And before that, we heard from Brian Eno, and that's from Before and After Science, the classic tune called By This River. To follow Richard Buckner in the set, it's brand new. It's called Since. It's new on MCA Records. We heard one called Ariel Ramirez, and the Latin Playboys right before that with a tune called News and Do. And at the top, at the very top of this kind of long set, we heard from The Irresistible Force, and that's remixed by DJ Food. It's called Nepalese Bliss, brand new from Ninja Tune Records. That started out the set 16 minutes after 11 o'clock. Good evening. Liza Richardson here until midnight. Stay close at that time. It's Ricky Andres with the Future Sound of Los Angeles. Chet Baker coming up next.
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0: Hi, I'm Liza Richardson, host of Que Sera Sera. I'm looking forward to Labor Day. You will have the day off, but I will be working. Join me for a special Labor Day afternoon of music called It's All Work. 3 hours of American music, roots, folk, swing, and much more. It's All Work, Monday, September 7th, Labor Day, from 1 p.m. until 4 on 89.9 KCRW. That's right. That's happening tomorrow afternoon from 1 to 4. I hope you'll be joining me. It should be fun, relaxed, very relaxed tomorrow afternoon for Labor Day from 1 to 4 o'clock. Just a great music mix of Americana and stuff like that. I'll be back tomorrow, so keep your dial tuned to KCRW. 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

It's called Under the Sky, or Sous le Ciel. It's the music of Juliet Greco. You can find that on any old ordinary Juliet Greco CD collection, but I have that on this beautiful vinyl import from Japan, Philips Records. It's called Chanson de Paris, and it's the music of Juliet Greco on 89.9 KCRW. Neil Young, right before that, from Decade, we heard The Old Laughing Lady, and Tricky, right before that, featuring PJ Harvey with Broken Homes. That's his new album. Chet Baker, by request, at the very top of the set with the title track from My Funny Valentine. Next is Rufus Wainwright, Liza Richardson here until midnight. Stay close. At that time, Ricky Andres with the future sound of Los Angeles on 89.9 KCRW. This is Rufus Wainwright.

1950, Miles Davis. It's some work from the beginning of his relationship with Gil Evans. It's from The Birth of the Cool Sessions, and that's a tune by Johnny Mercer, Moon Dreams. This is from a new reissue. It's called The Complete Birth of the Cool, where they feature the studio sessions and the live sessions, and that's from the studio sessions. Miles Davis on 89.9 KCRW. Rufus Wainwright, right before that, it's a brand new recording on DreamWorks Records. We heard Sally Ann featuring his sister Martha on background vocals. And before that, we heard from the French chanteuse Juliette Gréco. I did already mention that, but I wanted to let you in on this little tidbit. She was one of Miles Davis's many lovers, speaking of Miles, who we just heard from. They were connected kind of near that time, in the 50s for sure, and that's when she recorded that song, Sous le Ciel, Juliette Gréco, way up right before the top of this set. It's 11:41. I'm Liza Richardson on KCRW Sera, and KCRW, this is Johnny Shines.

Elvis Costello, by request. That's Shipbuilding. It was recorded by, well, that's the original, of course. It was also recorded by Tasman Archer, Robert Wyatt, and Suede. And that original version features Chet Baker on trumpet, who we heard from earlier in the hour, and that's Elvis Costello, by request. Johnny Shines at the top of the set from 1968. It's an album that was reissued much more recently called Last Night's Dream, and we heard I Will Be Kind to You. And coming up in this next set, we're going to hear from a guitarist who's based in Minnesota, but his music sounds very worldly. That's coming up. Steve Tibbetts on the way. But first, here's another instrumental. This is by Michael Blake, formerly of the Lounge Lizards. It's produced by Tio Macero, and this is from an album called Kingdom of Champa, based on Michael Blake's experiences in Vietnam. This is called Perfume River on 89.9 KCRW.

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KCRW, a community service of Santa Monica College, National Public Radio. For more of Southern California, I'm Liza Richardson. Thanks very much for keeping me company tonight. I appreciate it. And I'm back tomorrow doing this special Labor Day special. It's going to be fun. We're calling it It's All About Work, but it's going to be all about kicking back and relaxing and taking a holiday. That's what it's really about. That's tomorrow from 1 p.m. until 4 in the afternoon. I'm excited. It's going to be fun. But please join me next weekend for my regularly scheduled time show, my regular show time, which is 10 p.m. until midnight, Saturday and Sunday nights. That's Kesara Sara. Special thanks to Dan Kavanaugh tonight. I appreciate his help taking your calls. Have a great week and a wonderful holiday, safe day tomorrow and tonight. Coming up next, it's Ricky Andres with Future Sound of Los Angeles on 89.9 KCRW. It's just a couple of seconds before midnight right now.

we're listening to music from Nick Littlemore and Peter Mays, calling themselves Panau, P-N-A-U. The album is called Again. The duo from Australia. The track we're listening to is We Love Fresh Kills. It's out on the WIA International label. The Power of Suggestion is the name of the album from the Karminsky Experience. New from 18th Street Lounge Music. Shall We Dance, the name of that track. Tom Waits did Singapore from the Beautiful Maladies collection.

And we started off with a couple of tracks from a new film, The Triplets of Belleville, the animated film getting a lot of advanced buzz and a lot of great reviews. The movie opens in New York and Los Angeles later in November, November 26th, and the soundtrack album will be out in January from Higher Octave Records, The Triplets of Belleville.

Ladies and gentlemen, boys and girls, this is The Open Road on 89.9 KCRW. I am Gary Calamar, and I'm your host for the next few hours. Lots of great music up ahead. We've got new releases from Mello, as well as Her Space Holiday and the Snow Patrol. Buffalo Daughter as well. We will hear from Kinky. We've got a new remix of the Flaming Lips' Do You Realize? We'll hear from the new reissued Tommy album from The Who with extra tracks, extra goodies, demos, etc. In the 10 o'clock hour, we're going to have some fun with Stu and Heidi from The Negro Problem. They're going to be our guest DJs, playing their favorite tunes and filling us in on their latest adventures. We will also have tickets for our subscribers to see Lucinda Williams and East Mountain South at the El Rey Theater.

We're going to start off with a new track from Moby. It actually was released as a B-side from his last album and now appears on a new compilation of B-sides, as well as some DVDs and outtakes and all that kind of stuff. It's Moby with Azure. So please stay with us as we head out tonight on the open road.

0: Fantastic. That is the name of that song from Mellow, the French pop group. This is from their forthcoming release, due out soon. It's called Perfect Colors, and again, that track called Fantastic. Before that, we heard from Broadcast from their recent release, Ha Ha Sound is the title. We heard the track Pendulum. Plaid have a new album entitled Spokes, and we heard Crummox Bins. That's new from Warp Records, and we started off with something kind of new, kind of depending how you look at it, new from Moby. It's actually was from a UK B-side, but it now appears on a domestic release called Moby 18 B-Sides and DVD, a double CD set, double disc set, I should say. And the track that we heard was entitled Landing, and that one featuring the ladies from Azure. It's the Open Road, 89.9 KCRW. I am Gary Calamar. If you have any comments or questions about the show, please drop me an email. The address is openroad@kcrw.org. Over the next couple of weeks, KCRW is presenting a number of upcoming shows around town, including Lucinda Williams with special guest East Mountain South. They're going to be doing a few Southern California shows, including a show at Pioneer Town Palace located near 29 Palms. Is that not happening?
1: That was last night.
0: That was last night. Okay, well, if you were there last night, hope you enjoyed the show. There's a couple of shows happening here in the future, actually, so you don't have to go back in time for this one. A couple of shows at the El Rey with East Mountain South is happening Monday and Tuesday, November 17th and 18th, and actually we're going to have some tickets for that a little bit later on in the show. Also, KCRW is presenting the Australian pop rockers The Sleepy Jackson at the Knitting Factory. That's happening Friday, November 21st, and Space Cowboy Robin Hitchcock will be playing two nights at Largo Saturday and Tuesday, November 22nd and 25th. Coming up in just a moment, we've got some music from the latest Quentin Tarantino film, Kill Bill.
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new from Finley Quay. It's from a forthcoming album called Much More Than Much Love. It's apparently out as an import now, coming out domestically early next year. And William Orbit and Beth Orton also have co-written the song and appear on this track that is coming soon from Epic Records. The track is called Dice, by the way. Before that, Kinky from their new album entitled Atlas, and we heard The Headphonist, and we started off with music from Quentin Tarantino's, how does he bill that? His fourth film, I think, Quentin Tarantino's fourth film. Is it his fourth or his third? His fourth, yes, of course. Of course, a fourth film by Quentin Tarantino, Kill Bill. And we heard Al Hirt doing his version of the Green Hornet theme. And what Quentin has done with this film, as he does with his previous movies, he doesn't use a actual composer to do the score to the movie, but he takes other music and builds a score out of a patchwork of other things. Like in Pulp Fiction, he used a lot of surf music. Here, he's used everything from Isaac Hayes to Bernard Herrmann to Quincy Jones to this Al Hirt track to some new music from the RZA on here on the Kill Bill soundtrack on Maverick Records. This is The Open Road on 89.9 KCRW. I'm Gary Calamar. A little bit later on in the show, Stu and Heidi from The Negro Problem will be joining me in the 10 o'clock hour to be my very special guest DJs and playing some of their favorite tracks and letting us know what they have been up to. So please stay tuned for that. Also, a little bit later on in the show, we will have tickets for our subscribers to see Lucinda Williams and East Mountain South. Hey, are you a party lover with an ear to the ground for the newest, coolest beats? If so, we've got a special invitation for you. Join KCRW at a Sounds Eclectic Evening. It's happening once again at the Universal Amphitheater on November 22nd. A fantastic lineup this year, including Beck and Liz Phair, the Polyphonic Spree, Gary Jules, Jurassic 5, the U.S. debut performance from Jem, as well as Damien Rice will be performing. Special ticket levels include post-show after party with DJs Cut Chemist and Felix the House Cat. If you're interested, tickets are going fast, but we still have some good ones left. 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Up next, we've got music from a new EP from The Flaming Lips. A few remixes. Actually, Jason Bentley is on here doing one of the remixes. That's not what we're going to hear right now, but some cool stuff on here. Ego Trippin' at the Gates of Hell from The Flaming Lips, and music from The Flaming Lips. Do You Realize? It's The Open Road, 89.9 KCRW.

We're listening to music from Patchworks. A track called Steve McQueen. It appears on a new compilation from Guidance Records, the High Fidelity Dub Sessions Chapter 5. Before that, something brand new from Her Space Holiday. The album is called The Young Machines. And we heard Something to Do with My Hands. And we started off with The Flaming Lips. Do You Realize? The TPS remix, which appears on a new 7-song EP called Ego Tripping at the Gates of Hell, new from Warner Brothers. 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
0: I'm Gary Calamar. We are traveling tonight on the open road. A little bit later on in the show, Stu and Heidi from The Negro Problem will be my special guest DJs. That's happening in the 10 o'clock hour, so hopefully you can stay tuned for that. Also up ahead, we have got tickets for our subscribers to see Lucinda Williams and East Mountain South. They are going to be performing at the El Rey Theater on Tuesday, November 18th. So lots of good stuff up ahead, including this next track from the new album from Uncle. The album is entitled Never Neverland. It's the Open Road, 89.9 KCRW.
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0: I Just Want to Be a Drummer. That's from Heavy Rock. That is from a UK single, I believe. Actually, here it is. It's on the Southern Fried Records, a 12-inch only right now, the band from Denmark. I Just Want to Be a Drummer, Heavy Rock. Before that, something new from Buffalo Daughter, coming soon from V2 Records. Psychic Agogo is the name of the track. And we started off with Uncle from their UK release entitled Never Neverland, and the track An Eye for an Eye. It's the Open Road, 89.9 KCRW. I am Gary Calamar, here with you every Sunday night from 8 to 11 p.m. If you have any comments or questions about the show, please drop me an email. 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
0: Just released is a deluxe edition of The Who's Tommy. It's part of a ongoing series that Universal has been doing with some of their classic releases, all of them adding some extra tracks, including outtakes and demos and just weird stuff that they find in the vaults. And this collection is no exception to that. I guess when Pete Townsend would write his music for the band, he would often record the entire track, playing all the instruments and then playing it for the rest of the band, and them kind of picking up on that and putting their parts together. And that's what he did with the Who's Tommy. And what we're going to hear now is one of the demos that Pete Townsend had recorded before playing it for the band. 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

That is new from the Snow Patrol. That's a project headed up by Gary Lightbody, who also fronts the reindeer section. This is a UK release at this point. It's called The Final Straw, and the track that we heard was Spitting Games. Before that, we heard from Stars. Their new album is entitled Heart. We heard What the Snowman Learned About Love, and the Canadian band The Stars are coming to town at a show that KCRW is presenting. It's happening Friday, the 21st of November at the Henry Fonda Theater, along with The Broken Social Scene. The Shins, before that, their new album is entitled Shoots Too Narrow, and we heard Mine's Not a High Horse, and we started off with The Who from Tommy, from the new version of Tommy, the deluxe edition, featuring outtakes and demos, and we heard the Pete Townsend demo, the stereo demo of Amazing Journey, which appears on this new set from Universal. See Open Road 89.9 KCRW. I'm Gary Calamar. Head on the show. We are preparing for Stu and Heidi from the Negro Problem to move in with a stack full of vinyl and CDs that they have been piecing together for their DJ set. That's happening at 10 o'clock in about 20 minutes or so. So please stay tuned for that. Also, I want to let you know that we've got some tickets for Lucinda Williams. She's performing Monday and Tuesday, November 17th and 18th. KCRW is presenting the show at the El Rey Theater. Also, East Mountain South will be on the bill, opening the show. And we have five pairs of tickets for our subscribers to see the show, Lucinda Williams and East Mountain South at the El Rey Theater. This would be for the Tuesday show, Tuesday, November 18th at 8 p.m. If you've not won any giveaways from us in the past 90 days, call us with your member number at 310-452-6700. That's 310-452-6700. These tickets are available to our subscribers only on a first-come, first-served basis. That's five pairs of tickets for our subscribers to see Lucinda Williams with East Mountain South at the El Rey. It's happening Tuesday, November 18th at 8 p.m. You must call now in order to win.

0: Music from the local band Sexu Roba from their new album. It's called Pleasure Vibrations, and here doing the classic Up, Up, and Away. Before that, we heard another classic of sorts, Some Velvet Morning, here covered by Primal Scream, along with Kate Moss, my favorite supermodel. I'll go on the record saying that. Sleepy Jackson. The Sleepy Jackson did Good Dancers. That's from their new album entitled Lovers. And the Sleepy Jackson come into town. They are performing on the 21st over at the Knitting Factory. And we started off with Lucinda Williams from her new album World Without Tears and Righteously. This is The Open Road on KCRW Santa Monica at 89.9. KCRI Indio Palm Springs at 89.3. KCRY Mojave Antelope Valley at 88.1 and KCRU Oxnard Ventura at 89.1. 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KCRW is a community service of Santa Monica College. Coming up in just a moment is Stu and Heidi from The Negro Problem will be our special guest DJs for the next hour. They've been busy picking CDs from the library, bringing stuff from their massive vinyl collection at home, and we look forward to talking to them in just a moment. We are going to hear a song from the new album from Stu to start things off. That's coming up in just a moment.
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0: A beautiful track there from our special guest tonight. That's from the new solo album from Stu, Love Like That, from the album Something Deeper Than These Changes. And I will quote just some of the massive critical praise that has been written about our special guest tonight. Stu is a force of nature, the gent who fronts pop rock Smarties the Negro Problem and records alt cabaret songs, has an incredibly black sense of humor for someone whose songs often recall light rock icon Bread. But Stu's latest finds his heart overtaking his sense of absurdity, whether he's celebrating the simple joys of love, exploring the world through the eyes of a courtyard statue, or taking the listener on a breezy hometown travelogue through the streets of L.A. He's witty and affecting and, well, wonderful is the word that comes to mind. Entertainment Weekly has named Stu's last two solo albums Album of the Year, and if that's not enough, his caricature has graced the pages of the New Yorker magazine. We welcome Stu and bandmate Heidi Rodewald. Welcome, guys, gals.
1: How are you? How's
2: hey,
1: everyone?
2: Jerry.
0: Hey, looks like the mics are working. Welcome, welcome.
1: Thank you for having us.
0: It is absolutely my pleasure. Well, first of all, how do you like being compared to Bread in that critic's review?
1: Oh, I'm hurt by it, and I'm starting therapy tomorrow.
0: I see. Are you a Bread fan? You're not a Bread fan?
1: No. I'm actually fine with Bread. I just thought there were about, I don't know, 55 other artists that person could have come up with.
2: But it's like isn't that the Makeout album?
0: Baby, I'ma want you. I don't want to do the singing. I don't want to see the spotlight from you guys.
1: I don't want to say AMA.
0: Right.
1: I have to look that word up.
0: Yes. So the new album, as I mentioned, is a beauty, Something Deeper Than These Changes.
1: Thank you.
0: I guess the word is, and from listening to it, it seems pretty apparent that this album is a little bit more

0: introspective, quieter? Was there different things going into this album than the previous records?
1: Yeah, less people.
0: So it was just the two of you actually did all the instruments?
1: Proben Gregory from the Brian Wilson Band and the Wonderments did a little bit of guitar, a little bit of lead guitar. But yeah, it's pretty much just Heidi and myself. The record came about as a result of a lot of touring that we did, just the two of us. And so when we finished all that touring, we thought, you know, we have to do something that reflects that. But also, I was writing things that were not as, you know, cynical and weird as my usual stuff. I was writing about more personal things, so it seemed like a proper record to feature songs that were about personal things, to have it in a low-key kind of context, rather than to have, you know, five horn players all jumping around, you know.
0: And is that because of a change of things going on in your life? Is it like a more mature songwriting? I mean, is it easier to write cynical, funny stuff than
1: I can
0: the
1: do that.
0: Stuff?
1: I can do that in my sleep, and that gets boring after a while, you know. And I'm sure all the people that don't like my other records feel the same way. But this record, I have a theory that people tend to like best the record that they hear first by a group, either for sentimental reasons or whatever. And people who have heard this record first, who really, really like it, you know, I'm not exactly sure they're going to get the other stuff that came before, but that's fine. You know, it's fine with me. It's very different from the other ones.
0: Mm-hmm. Mm-hmm. It seems, have you been sort of switching off between Negro Problem Records and solo records, or it seems like there's been more solo records recently, in recent years, if I'm calculating correctly.
1: Is that true?
2: I feel like we went back and forth. Oh, I think we skipped a Negro Problem record. We switched it around.
1: Yeah.
2: At one point, yeah.
1: The Negro Problem really doesn't play live anymore. It's barely a band. We've done a few things. We opened for Blondie at the Fillmore because, I mean, if they ask you to open for them, then it's worth reforming your band.
0: Uh-huh.
1: You know? But other than that, I mean, it's too many people to deal with. So it's pretty much been the stew thing for a while. But we always want to release Negro Problem Records because, you know, the ACLU has to have some reason to call it. The ACLU doesn't get too many opportunities to call rock clubs.
0: Uh-huh.
1: So we have to keep putting out records just so every once in a while they can, you know,
0: have them
1: call
0: earn
1: a rock club and go, is that okay? And then they say, it's okay. He's black. And then they go, oh, okay. Click.
0: Very nice. Well, you have picked out quite a few records, you guys, to play for us tonight, and I think we better start moving on that so we don't run out of time, because you picked some great stuff.
1: Thank you.
0: We're going to start off with something from Lee Scratch Perry.
1: Yeah, People Funny Boy.
0: Anything you want to tell us about this one?
1: It's wicked. Wicked.
0: All right, it's the Stu and Heidi set here on the Open Road, 89.9 KCRW.

0: Yeah, he supplies his own applause there. That is Mainline Saloon from David Ackles.
1: Yeah.
0: What can you tell us about Mr. Ackles? Not a fairly obscure
1: He's very
0: guy.
1: Obscure. He's dead now. And the only David Ackles story I know is that I guess when Elton John came to play in the Troubadour and he found out that David Ackles was the opening act, he was very, very deeply embarrassed because he worshipped David Ackles. That's about all I know about him, and that I like his records.
0: Mm-hmm. How did you first hear about this guy?
1: I was in Berlin. I was washing dishes, and he was on the B-side of a Lee Hazlewood comp that someone made for me. And there's a song on this record that I didn't play tonight that really, I mean, I stopped in the middle and sat down, and it was he's got a song about a Vietnam vet, which I don't want to go into, but it's a stunning, stunning song. He was a real, like, theatrical sort of writer.
0: Mm-hmm. I guess it apparently according to the liner notes here, his records came out on Elektra here.
1: Mm-hmm.
0: Who Elektra was signing some very interesting people back in this came out in 68.
1: Definitely.
0: It was funny when you think about, you know, Elektra now being such a
1: right.
0: big label that yeah. then it was just like another
1: they
0: indie
1: were an
0: label.
1: Indie label.
0: Yeah.
1: They were an indie label.
0: And had Arthur Lee in Love back in those days. And,
1: Take
0: and,
1: note, music business.
0: Yes. and then we also heard from Lee Scratch Perry.
1: Yeah.
0: People Funny Boy.
1: Yeah.
0: Certainly a pioneer.
1: Definitely.
0: Lee Scratch is.
1: Definitely, yeah. He's also a great wordsmith. A lot of people don't, you know, he's... I played that tune because, you know, he's supposed to be like the... Everybody thinks of him as the dub guy, and he is the dub guy. He's the godfather of that, there's no question. But he wrote really twisted, interesting lyrics, and that's, you know, one thing I like about him.
0: Yes. We are here on the open road, and Stu and Heidi from The Negro Problem are my special guests here
1: You could
0: tonight.
1: Say Stu and Heidi from Stu now, actually.
0: Well, that's, you know, I always wonder how to do that, because, you know, people, you just have your one name.
1: Right. Well, Stu's sort of like a band, and it's kind of like, you know, wasn't there a guy named Grand Funk Railroad, and he...
0: No.
1: Okay, well wasn't there a guy named Slade?
0: No? I don't believe so. There was a guy named, who can we...
1: There was a guy named Alex Harvey.
0: The Alex Harvey Band.
1: So that's kind of like Stu, it's kind of like that.
0: Yeah. Let's see, who would be a good example of that? That's something we could think about for the next break.
1: Okay.
0: JT?
2: Van Halen.
0: Boom.
1: There you go, see?
0: Boom.
1: Formerly of Van Halen.
0: So that's Stu and Heidi from Stu.
1: From Van Halen. Okay.
0: Previously from Van Halen,
1: yeah.
0: Now in Stu. We are here talking with them. They have picked out the music for us tonight. And speaking of crazy wordsmiths and artists,
1: yes.
0: The track that you have up next from George Clinton and Parliament, I guess he can certainly fit that description as well.
1: Oh, most definitely.
0: What can you tell us about this one, Placebo Syndrome?
1: It's more of a pop thing for him. You know, everybody knows that album has some, you know, awesome, great, funky things happening, but Placebo Syndrome is more like a little poppier, and it's fun. It's different.
0: Let's check it out. 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
1: Let's keep it so funky. All right, let's start from the top then.

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You're in tune to Nocturna. Raul Campos here with you till midnight. Rounding out the opening set, music from Nostalgia 77. It's called Freedom. New full length on Ubiquity, The Garden. Again, the track is called Freedom. Just before this, a Quantic remix, brand new, of Omega Watts. It's called That Sound. Also forthcoming through Ubiquity. Something new in the set from Natasha Bedingfield, a track that got a few phone calls already. New work on Giant Step, the Plant Life remix of These Words from Natasha Bedingfield. Latin Project remix of Jill Scott, Whatever, Hidden Beach promo. And at the very top of the set, Mark Farina doing Cali Spaces, a brand new tune, remixed by Julius Papp. The original version appears on the Mushroom Jazz No. 5 compilation through Ohm Records. And big congratulations going out to Julius Papp. Just got married this weekend. So best wishes to you and the missus, sir. Speaking of that Mushroom Jazz compilation No. 5, we'll have some CDs to give away a little bit later on in the program, so subscribers do stay tuned for that. If you want a copy of it, you'll have a chance to pick one up. Also got music coming up from a brand new Puma collection, 5x12. 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Brazil Remix No. 2. And much, much more. If you want to hear something, 310-450-5183. Those are the numbers to dial if you want to get in touch with us here in the basement studios. And over the next couple weeks, we do present a number of upcoming shows. Chicago-based singer-songwriter Andrew Bird at Largo. It's going to be Tuesday, April the 5th. 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Up in Santa Barbara at Soho, Peter Bradley Adams, Steve Reynolds, and Joe Purdy at Soho in Santa Barbara, Wednesday, April 13th. And Venezuelan party band Los Amigos Invisibles at JC Fandango in Anaheim, Thursday, April the 14th. We'll actually kick off the next set with something from Los Amigos as Nocturna continues. Keep in mind, you can always check the website, kcrw.com, to see the complete list of all the shows we are presenting, as well as a chance to win tickets to see shows in New York and San Francisco. 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

brand new work from Z Trip. It's called Furious from the latest full length, Shifting Gears. It's not quite out yet. Forthcoming through Hollywood Recordings from Z Trip. Little Marzibian featuring Nerve Wreck. It's called Hip Hope. Nicodemus Remix. 5x12 compilation from Puma. Yes, Puma. It's in the shoes. Puma. 5x12 compilation. 5 records. 5 12-inch singles. Each of the singles is actually an EP, though. So, plenty of good tunes featured on this collection. All the labels getting together. Of course, Nicodemus, Wonder Wheel Recordings. Music from Clear. It's called Tonight, Little Classic. Reflavored by Sara, featuring Michelle and Ndege Ocello on the vocals. Part of a new collection, Atlantiquity. Put together by our very own Garth Trinidad. Chocolate City. Collection of great remixers, producers, going into the Atlantic Records vaults. Again, the collection Atlantiquity, forthcoming. New work from Martin East Project. It's called Never Ending, John Beltran Remix, that appears on a Groove Gravy collection, Remixed, number 2, Brazil Remixed, number 2, from Groove Gravy. At the very top of the set, Los Amigos Invisibles doing Gerundio, Venezuelan Zingason, volume number 1. Keep in mind, KCRW presents Los Amigos at JC Fandango in Anaheim. It's going to be Thursday, April the 14th. Make your plans. The guys are amazing to see live. Los Amigos Invisibles. They've been actually here in the basement studios a couple times. Check the website, kcrw.com. It is archived, all their performances. 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And KCRW is pleased to announce that Wall Street Journal and KCRW film critic Joe Morgenstern has been awarded the Pulitzer Prize for Distinguished Criticism. According to the judging panel, the Pulitzer was awarded to Joe for reviews that elucidate the strengths and weaknesses of film with rare insight, authority, and wit. Hear Joe's film reviews every Friday at 4:44 and 6:44 p.m. on KCRW. And congratulations, Mr. Joe Morgenstern. Up next, Mushroom Jazz number 5 collection from Mark Farina. 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Those will be coming up in just a little bit as Nocturna continues.

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And we do welcome our Santa Barbara audience on our new translator up in that area at 106.9 FM. So if you're just tuning in, wondering what these strange sounds are, it's 89.9 KCRW. Keep in mind, subscribers, some copies of this very CD, Mushroom Jazz No. 5, coming up in just

0: And it's ready to become Deirdre O'Donoghue's carriage for the evening.
1: Are you commenting on my t-shirt tonight?
0: No, I'm not doing that at all.
1: Sort of bright orange-red color that I have on here.
0: Mm-hmm. Robert Fripp.
1: It's Robert Fripp. Good line in the back, too. One of his little aphorisms. You want to read it?
0: And I
1: want to see my back.
0: I'd like to read
1: boy.
0: Your back. I'm going to read Deirdre's back now. It says, "There's more to hearing than meets the ear."
1: I like Fripp. I didn't bring any of his music tonight, unfortunately. I should bring that live session in that the League of Crafty Guitarists
0: did here.
1: That night. Yeah, so many good things have happened here. You know we're going to be featuring them when we do the fun drive in February. Lots of live tracks, the most requested bits from the past, just to prepare you so you can stock up on any supplies you may
0: want. Supplies!
1: While you're sitting and listening, you know, get that microwave popcorn ready. Speaking of microwave popcorn, the sky's going to do that tonight.
0: Is that right?
1: Do you know about that? The Geminid meteor showers?
0: Oh, yes, the meteor shower between 9 and 10.
1: 9 o'clock is supposed to be the peak of it, and then it'll fade off a little bit. Yeah,
0: in the northeast quadrant.
1: Exactly.
0: Okay.
1: Look toward the astrological and astronomical constellation of Gemini. Apparently, probably people in the outer frequencies are auxiliary frequencies, Ventura, Antelope Valley, Palm Springs. You'll be better because you'll be away from the city lights.
0: Away from city lights.
1: But indeed. I remember seeing them last year, and even though not as spectacular as out in the deep, dark country, it's still pretty amazing watching those little fireworks in the sky.
0: Or pair of binoculars will help you, too.
1: Actually, it's better without binoculars.
0: Is that right?
1: Yeah. You get such a small scope, your odds of things happening with a pair of binoculars or even a telescope.
0: But if you're in city lights, a pair of binoculars will help you out a little
1: bit. You want to see one or two at a time.
0: That's right.
1: Just little tiny ones. Just watch little. It's like the sky blinking at you incessantly. It's because it likes you, Eric. Aww. We all do. I'm going to try and make things light up here tonight with some music by, I've got Black Box, I've got Delight, I've got Buffalo Tom. I did bring the Inspiral Carpets with me tonight. I did, in fact, forget it last evening, being the clever, organized person that I am. Ringling Sisters, whose new album, 60 Watt Reality, well, it's actually their first together as the Ringling Sisters. The various elements of the band have been in all sorts of other groups, but this conglomeration is awfully, awfully good. Water Boys, some Sonic Youth, Pixies. I'm going to do a big chunk of Pixies because they're in town tonight at Universal Amphitheater. And I know people are going to be heading over there. So I shall do that and many other things tonight on Snap till 10 p.m.
0: Which follows All Things Considered, which you've been listening to on KCRW Santa Monica, a community service of Santa Monica College, at 89.9 FM, National Public Radio for most of Southern California.
1: Justice. You call this justice.
0: I guess so.
1: Why not? It's Robert Forster from his new solo album on Snap.

Thank you, thank you, thank you. Thank you, Jared and gang. Alex Lee, guitar whiz with the Blue Airplanes. Now, actually, what a troupe they have. Rodney Allen, Alex Lee, and Angelo Bruschini, the guitar threesome, along with Andy McCready, who plays the bass guitar. Good old band they are. That's from the new mini album called Worldview Blue. Actually, now let's just take a look at this here. I haven't actually checked the full length time of the whole album, which is one of those things that I suppose I should do from time to time, because I'll bet that this is probably close to as long as most regular albums. Let's put this in pause mode here. Excuse me while I think and play with the machines. It's just me having a question, and I'm going to inflict the answer on you, too. No, now it doesn't want to change. Oh, there it goes. No, I'm wrong. It's only half an hour long. It's only 20 minutes. It is a mini album. The answer is confirmed now. The Blue Airplanes, Worldview Blue. I certainly hope it's priced accordingly. Bury Your Love Like Treasure, which was from the Blue Airplanes album, Spitting Out Miracles. And I Want to Be Your Lover, Bob Dylan's song by that troupe. The Waterboys before that, who delighted a number of people on Monday night, from the new album Room to Roam. The song, How Long Will I Love You. I guess they had a horn section with them on Monday night at the Universal Amphitheater. When I saw them play in Paris, it was just the four of them being serious rock and roll water boys. And I'm not sure exactly how it went. I get the impression that, should I say it like this? I get the impression I saw the better show, but who can tell? I wasn't there Monday, so I don't know. If you had a good time, A+. Kim Rogers with Right By You from her debut album, Soundtrack of My Life, and Robert Forster with his first solo album, Post Go-Betweens. Danger in the Past is the name of the album. It's on Beggar's Banquet Records as an import. It's due to come out in this country, I believe, in February. Justice is the name of the song we heard, and his former partner in the Go-Betweens, Grant McLellan, should also have a new album out sometime early in the new year, which you'll certainly be hearing here on Snap, where we thank the Lemley Theaters for their support and let you know that now at the Lemley Monica Fourplex in Santa Monica, you can see the film Maria's Story. And what we shall listen to now is the group who were with us last Friday night and then Saturday night at Club Lingerie made quite an impression, again, on lots of people. This is Mickey and Emma and Chris and Steve all together. They're Lush.

0: That's new from James. It's a brand new single on Fontana Records from England. I don't know if it's going to be released here. Look for it as an import. I doubt that it'll be released here. We're not real big on little singles in this country. Lose Control is what it's called. But get your hands on the James album called Gold Mother, because that has been released in this country through Polygram and is definitely worth it. I like very much in that song the manner in which Tim Booth, who's the lead singer and the fellow who writes the words for the band, makes the liaison between the words and merges them into different things. It's sort of, it's almost like animation in that sense of things changing forms and shapes in a very liquid manner. And I also very much like the manner in which the keyboards and the violin merge and separate and merge back together again. Before that, it was Steve, Andy, Lawrence, and Mark, who are all together at the band called Ride. I just had a report from a friend of mine in England in a letter yesterday, a Christmas card, actually. And thanks to all of you. I don't have time to thank everybody personally on the air, but thanks to everybody who's sending Christmas cards. It's nice to be on your list. I must have been naughty this year. From Ride, who are said to be very, very good in live performance, we heard In a Different Place. Now, that's from their new album called Nowhere, which is out in England on Creation Records. They released two EPs prior to this in England, and the two of them have been released as one album in this country. I think the audio and sonic quality of the British EPs are somehow superior to the American album, but if that's all you can get your hands on, give it a shot, because these guys definitely know how to play guitar. From Daniel Ash, we heard This Love, which is on his forthcoming album, Coming Down. Lee Scratch Perry with I Got the Groove from an album called From the Secret Laboratory, which he recently released. Renegade Soundwave gave us Thunder from the album In Dub, and Lush, who certainly are that, Sweetness and Light from the album called Gala, which collects their previous EPs, as well as some additional tracks and remixes, and is released in this country through Reprise Records. I have to stop and think of these things. It's one of the last things I ever know is the record company and the producer, because that's not what we're about here. We're about the music. We also want to thank Interview Magazine for their support. Interview is the magazine where the artistic and the famous speak for themselves in a question and answer format. On newsstands now, you'll find the December issue of Interview with Winona Ryder, James Brown, Jeff Stryker, and many more.
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0: Got that number, 213-450-3524. A little less than a minute from now, after I play you some program information, we're going to have a Pixie Fest. Lots and lots of music by the Pixies, especially for those of you who are winding your way up the hill over at the Universal Amphitheater.

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1: 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We're National Public Radio for most of Southern California. I'm Deirdre O'Donohue. It's snappy 11:23 on this Thursday night, the 13th of December, 1990. And shortly, anon, following at least two opening acts, Pixies will take the stage at the Universal Amphitheater. Black Francis, Kim Deal, Joey Santiago, and David Lovering, who have been making great music since, well, geez, since I'm sure before I discovered them with Come On Pilgrim. So I'm going to play, any number of songs of theirs, going back to the beginning and coming right up to the present, and some B-sides and things, just because they sound good and I like them, and it's snapped.

Having ourselves a little pixie fest, a fiesta of pixies, ole, on Snap on this Thursday night there up at Universal Amphitheater. And I don't believe it's sold out yet. You've still got time to get over there and see this premier American rock and roll band, as Ira Robbins wrote in his review of them in his Trouser Press Guide to New Music. This is only after the first two albums had been out as well. Come On Pilgrim from 1987 and then Surfer Rosa in 1988. He said, with so much of what was once the rock underground drifting towards shamefaced respectability and mainstream acceptance, the Pixies reclaim the land of the disenfranchised with a lively, thoughtful new outlook and unique sounds for these disturbing times. Those words written over a couple of years ago, even more true now. The first song is from the Pixies' new album, Bossa Nova. All Over the World was what we heard. Then an extra track from the non-album track from basically those same sessions from the single Dig for Fire, which is on Bossa Nova, the Pixies' cover version of the Neil Young song Winter Long. Then from Surfer Rosa, the second album produced by Steve Albini, the song was Bone Machine. From Doolittle, when Gil Norton got his hands on the band, we heard La La Love You. Then again from Bossa Nova, we heard Valuria, in which Mr. Norton had the, I don't know, the sense of humor, the sense of music, the sense of understanding to throw a theremin into the mix. And then from Come On Pilgrim, back in their earliest days, their first album on 4AD Records, that was Levitate Me. I'm Deirdre O'Donohue. I'm just going to do a little quick piece of station business, and then I think I'm going to keep Pixies going for a little bit more here.

0: Okay, I give up. What is it? It's so beautiful.
1: Ha, I stumped you. That's a Villanesca by Granados from the Danzas Españolas. Nice, huh?
0: Gorgeous. Hi, I'm Ara Guzalemian.
1: And I'm Gail Eichenthal. Join us this Friday morning from 9 to noon for the second annual edition of Simple Gifts, during which we celebrate the holiday season by playing musical offerings from Bach to Brian Eno to Louis Armstrong.
0: And it's all just in time for you to get some last-minute gift ideas. But if you want to know the real truth, we just get to act out every listener's fantasy. We have 3 hours all to ourselves to play our favorite music.
1: That's right. I can't wait. 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
3: I live in fantasy land. I'm Deirdre O'Donohue. It's Snap 1123, and this is another track from the new album Bossa Nova. I just played that one. I can't play that one again. I'm sorry. I've just queued up something wrong. Hang on. Let's hang wire instead of doing the same thing again. Misorganization one more time. Must be the season. Must be the season or something like that. It's the star showers. That's what I'll blame it on. This is Pixies with Hang Wire from Bossa Nova on Snap.